0: critical.
1: That was your News in One. I'm Airman First Class, Olivia Marino.
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3: We've got a six-way tie for the lead right now in round one of the PGA Championship at 3-under, including Scottie Scheffler and Justin Thomas. Rory McIlroy shot a 4-over-74 today, already 7 shots off the lead. Let's listen in on his post-round news conference.
4: Rory, how would you describe your opening round? All right, thank you.
3: Anywho, in Major League Baseball, the St. Louis Cardinals scored 2 runs at the top of the ninth inning for a 5-4 lead against the Athletics. They now have 2 outs in the bottom of the ninth inning. Earlier, the New York Mets hit 5 home runs in a 9-4 win over the Tigers to sweep their 3-game series. Detroit's lost 8 of 9. The Seattle Mariners victorious at Houston 8-3. Luke Raley, a 3-run home run, is 10th of the year. However, before the contest, the Mariners placed catcher Cal Raleigh on the 10-day injured list due to a right oblique strain.
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0: Hi, I'm Shaka. 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
1: Got an email saying my car arrived, so I'm here to pick it up.
0: No problem. All I need is your registration.
1: Right here?
0: No, not your stateside one. Your USER registration.
1: I don't have one. Didn't know I needed it.
0: Well, it looks like you won't have a car either.
1: Darn it. How do I get one?
0: Just go to the USAG Bavaria website, search for your base's vehicle registration office, then make an appointment to get your registration.
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0: AFN Bavaria Radio News. I'm Sergeant Michael Bradel. Recently, the Better Opportunities for Single Soldiers program held a monthly mock board in Tower Barracks, Germany. Here's Sergeant First Class Chris Blanton with the story.
1: In order to prepare soldiers for Soldier of the Month, Soldier of the Quarter, or promotion boards, the Better Opportunities for Single Soldier program has set up a monthly mock board. This gives soldiers the opportunity to learn what to expect on a real board. Sergeant First Class Garrett Main, a civil affairs sergeant with the Special Operations Recruiting Battalion, spoke about why he chose to volunteer as a mock board member.
2: So I chose to volunteer my time because I appreciated an NCO in my past who took the time out of their day to train me, to educate me on being a better soldier. And that's what I want for these soldiers coming through, is just an experience to better themselves within their Army life and their career, as well as their personal life.
1: Main also offered advice to soldiers who want to participate in future boards.
2: I would definitely advise to just prepare and educate yourself, but also just jump in, because it's not a graded event. We're not going to report this to any unit. You're not going to get destroyed in here by any of the NCOs. It's really just a good way to get the jitters out.
1: Boss mock boards happen on the first Thursday of every month at the Tower Barracks USO. For more information on the U.S. Army Garrison Bavaria Better Opportunities for Single Soldiers program, visit the Bavaria Boss Facebook page.
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0: Attention USAG Bavaria and USAG Ansbach soldiers. As you build friendships and connections off the installation, remember to practice good operational security. If you sign someone onto the installation with an escort pass, they must remain with you at all times, in accordance with Army in Europe and Africa Regulation 190-16. 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It's a privilege, not a right, so stay alert. If you see something, say something.
1: Do you want a free law degree? 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To learn more, come out to the information brief. Again, that's on May 20th, 12 to 1300 at the Rose Barracks Courthouse, Building 343.
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3: I'm Colonel Nick Hague, Space Force Guardian and NASA astronaut. When I launched to the International Space Station on a NASA mission as part of the astronaut program, I was away from home for 171 days. But even on orbit, connection matters. Thanks to the American Forces Network, I stayed in touch with news, sports, and the little things that make the station feel like home. Wherever duty takes us, even into space, staying connected keeps us grounded. Semper Supra.
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2: From ABC News, I'm Dave Packer. It is day two of the Beijing summit. On day one, President Trump heaped praise on Chinese leader Xi Jinping, but his warm words were not returned. ABC's Mary Bruce is in Beijing.
3: Trump brought with him the nation's leading CEOs, hoping to forge new ties on trade and technology. But according to Chinese state media, behind closed doors, Xi delivered a stark warning to the American president. Do not interfere in China's efforts to take over Taiwan, threatening if handled poorly, the two countries will clash or even come into conflict, pushing the entire U.S.-China relationship into a very dangerous situation.
2: And President Xi announcing that Russia's Vladimir Putin will be visiting China soon. The U.S. Supreme Court has ruled to preserve broad access to the mail-order abortion pill mifepristone, allowing the medication to be mailed from a doctor, putting on hold the lower court's order to suspend distribution nationwide. A stunning reversal in the murder conviction of Alec Murdoch. The South Carolina State Supreme Court blaming the former Colton County clerk for costing prosecutors the conviction. ABC Steve Osunsami is in Columbia, South Carolina.
4: Guilty.
5: Former
4: guilty.
5: County Clerk Becky guilty. Hill, who read guilty. The verdict and handled the jury, pleaded guilty to misconduct and perjury charges after she allegedly told jurors not to be fooled and to watch him closely when he testified, which she has denied. His lawyers say they'll ask to move the next trial and for the jury to be sequestered, and they say he maintains his innocence.
2: Authorities in Laredo, Texas say federal investigators are taking the lead in the case of six bodies found in a train boxcar. The bodies, including a 14-year-old, were discovered last week. Laredo Mayor Victor Trevino says that he believed the victims all died of heat stroke.
6: Based on preliminary medical reports, they did not pass away in our city, but they were discovered here after hours of suffering.
2: Authorities say they're treating it as a human trafficking case. 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
7: Federal newscast. There's another new acting leader at the Federal Emergency Management Agency.
8: Robert Fenton is now the senior official performing the duties of the FEMA administrator. He replaces Karen Evans, who is reportedly returning to Department of Homeland Security headquarters for a new job. Fenton is the fourth acting official to lead FEMA since the start of the second Trump administration. The first one, Cameron Hamilton, was just nominated to be the permanent FEMA administrator this week. Justin Doubleday, Federal News Network.
7: And Agriculture Department employees are suing USDA Secretary Brooke Rollins over what they say is coercive religious messaging that violates the First Amendment. The new lawsuit comes after Rollins sent an Easter message to over 100,000 USDA employees. Plaintiffs say the secretary's message suggested there is an in-group religion at USDA and that employees who don't share Rollins' views may be subjected to negative consequences. Find these stories and more at federalnewsnetwork.com. I'm Eric White.
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10: No NBA playoffs tonight, but we do have some NHL playoffs as the Buffalo Sabres are outscoring the Canadiens 3-2, 4.5 minutes left to go in the first period at 9:30 Eastern time. The Golden Knights are on the road in Anaheim for game six. They are looking to close out the Ducks. In baseball, the Reds took care of business at home. They crushed the Nationals 15-1. The Mariners placed Cal Raleigh on the 10-day IL with a right oblique strain. They took care of business on the road, defeating the Astros 8-3. The Twins crushed the Marlins 9-1. The Brewers beat up the Padres 7-1. Cardinals edged the Athletics 5-4. And the Mets outscored the Tigers 9-4 to sweep that three-game series. In the NFL news, Patriots versus the Seahawks has been announced as the official Super Bowl 60 rematch season opener on Wednesday, September 9th.
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0: engineer company, held its first ever Table 6 gunnery training in the Grafenwehr training area. Here's Corporal Patricia Beltramo with the story.
1: Gunnery tables are used to verify training and tactics for armored units throughout the U.S. Army. Captain Landon Montoya, commander of the 370th Armored Combat Engineer Company, explained what an ACEC is.
2: KECA, that's a combat engineer company armored. We're here to support armored formations. So like you see behind us, we have Bradleys. And then also within the formation, we'll have what they call JABs, joint assault bridges, which really provide that mobility over dry gap crossings and letting the maneuver forces have that mobility throughout the battlefield.
1: Montoya also spoke about the purpose of gunnery tables.
2: This is actually our inaugural, our first gunnery iteration here in USARAF for the KECA. So today, out at range 117, we're doing table 6 of Bradley gunnery. Really what that's doing is we're on the qualification stage with the crews, which includes the driver, the gunner, and the TC, and goes over a different engagement criteria to test their proficiency on the platform.
1: Montoya also talked about why this training is important to his unit.
2: It's important to me as an armor formation. Really what we're going to be provided to do is go support maneuver formations in the AO. So having that survivability and creating that lethality within the formation is really kind of the backbone that sets everything else for success.
1: For more information on the 370th Armored Combat Engineer Company, visit the 21st Theater Sustainment Command Facebook page.
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2: I'm Lisa Lucera, Fox News. That's what President Trump says about China's President Xi Jinping after the first round of meetings between them, telling Fox's Hannity when he first came into office, China was taking advantage of the U.S.
3: And now we do great with China, and we have a very good relationship. We have a friendship, really. He's a tremendous leader. He's been here a long time, very powerful. Very strong. There's no doubt about it.
2: The president and Xi are said to have a working lunch in about 2 hours. And on Iran, the president said the U.S. is monitoring Iran's military, even as the pause in fighting continues.
3: We know exactly what they put up. You know, they had a little respite. And so they're trying to get a few things together. They have taken some missiles from underground. We know exactly what they're doing. It'll all be gone in one day.
2: The president rejected Iran's counteroffer of a peace deal earlier this month, but said the ceasefire would stay in place as negotiations continue. The Justice Department accusing Yale University of discrimination.
4: The DOJ says a probe found Black and Hispanic students have a much higher chance of admission to the medical school than Asian or white students, despite often having lower grade point averages and test scores. Many colleges have previously used several factors in considering students for admission in an effort to increase diversity and underrepresented groups. Yale is the second institution to face discrimination allegations by the DOJ this month.
2: Fox's Tom Graham. Texas has put to death a man who experts for both prosecutors and defense attorneys had said was intellectually disabled for the killing of a retired college professor. Edward Busby Jr. died by lethal injection hours after the Supreme Court lifted a stay over his disabilities claims. This coming as Oklahoma has allowed Richard Glossop, who was nearly executed three times for the 1997 killing of his former boss, to be freed on bond while he awaits a new trial. America's listening to Fox News.
5: This is your News in One. Reporting for AFN Europe, I'm Airman First Class Olivia Marino. U.S. Air Force Explosive Ordnance Disposal, or EOD, personnel from the 786th Civil Engineer Squadron hosted Operation Deterrent Viking in Baumholder, Germany. The training brought together more than 50 EOD personnel from units across the U.S. and Europe, including NATO allies from Slovakia and Belgium. Technicians participated in a variety of simulated scenarios, such as live counter drone procedures, land navigation, and controlled detonations. An EOD team member from the 786th Civil Engineer Squadron, Senior Airman Kelsey Ockman, says Deterrent Viking enhanced interoperability and refined tactical skills.
6: There's a lot of trust in the team dynamic. That's why we train the way we do. It's a very serious operation, so having that trust is critical.
5: That was your News in One. I'm Airman First Class Olivia Marino.
7: The Fox Sports Studios in Los Angeles. Here's Brianna Murrow.
8: In the NHL playoffs, the Canadiens are outscoring the Sabres 5-3, 42 seconds left to go in the second period. And news out of the NFL as the 2026 schedule has been released. For the season opener, we got a Super Bowl 60 rematch between the Patriots and Seahawks on Wednesday, September 9th. For the first time ever, the season will include a Thanksgiving Eve game. The Packers in LA taking on the Rams. And the Seahawks and Rams, who played three times last season, won't face each other until week 16. The Jets, Titans, Raiders, Cardinals, and Dolphins all received no primetime games. In baseball, the Reds took care of business at home. They crushed the Nationals 15-1. The Mariners placed Cal Raleigh on the 10-day IL with a right oblique strain, and they took care of business on the road, defeating the Astros 8-3. The Twins crushed the Marlins 9-1. Right now, Cubs are edging the Braves 1-0. It is the top of the sixth.
7: We play the artist you love.
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0: Every month, the U.S. Army Criminal Investigation Command receives hundreds of reports from individuals who have fallen victim to a scam by a person impersonating a U.S. soldier online. 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
3: I'm Colonel Nick Hay, Space Force Guardian and NASA astronaut. 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Thanks to the American Forces Network, I stayed in touch with news, sports, and the little things that make the station feel like home. Wherever duty takes us, even into space, staying connected keeps us grounded. 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

0: homesick, a little homesick, a little homesick for somebody.
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0: AFN Bavaria Radio News. I'm Sergeant Michael Bradel. Recently, the Better Opportunities for Single Soldiers program held a monthly mock board in Tower Barracks, Germany. Here's Sergeant First Class Chris Blanton with the story.
1: In order to prepare soldiers for Soldier of the Month, Soldier of the Quarter, or promotion boards, the Better Opportunities for Single Soldier program has set up a monthly mock board. This gives soldiers the opportunity to learn what to expect on a real board. Sergeant First Class Garrett Main, a civil affairs sergeant with the Special Operations Recruiting Battalion, spoke about why he chose to volunteer as a mock board member.
2: So I chose to volunteer my time because I appreciated an NCO in my past who took the time out of their day to train me, to educate me on being a better soldier. And that's what I want for these soldiers coming through.

0: is just an experience to better themselves within their Army life and their career, as well as their personal life.
1: Maine also offered advice to soldiers who want to participate in future boards.
0: I would definitely advise to just prepare and educate yourself, but also just jump in, because it's not a graded event. We're not going to report this to any unit. You're not going to get destroyed in here by any of the NCOs. It's really just a good way to get the jitters out.
1: Boss mock boards happen on the first Thursday of every month at the Tower Barracks USO. For more information on the U.S. Army Garrison Bavaria Better Opportunities for Single Soldiers program, visit the Bavaria Boss Facebook page.
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1: From ABC News, I'm Dave Packer. Day two of the Beijing summit with President Trump and China's President Xi. The day before, Trump hoped to talk trade, but Xi had something else in mind.
2: Trump brought with him the nation's leading CEOs, hoping to forge new ties on trade and technology. But according to Chinese state media, behind closed doors, Xi delivered a stark warning to the American president. Do not interfere in China's efforts to take over Taiwan, threatening if handled poorly, the two countries will clash or even come into conflict, pushing the entire U.S.-China relationship into a very dangerous situation.
1: ABC's Mary Bruce. The Supreme Court ruled today to preserve access to abortion drugs by mail, even in states where abortion is illegal. The justices kept on hold a lower court ruling that would have blocked telehealth abortions via mifepristone, which would have meant
3: women who need it and seek it would have to get it in person at a doctor's office. And many abortion rights advocates say that's a significant barrier for a lot of women in a lot of states. Now, the state of Louisiana, which bans abortion almost entirely, says that would be a good thing for them because they see this regulation as facilitating illegal conduct in their state, women getting the pill by mail, even though it's outlawed.
1: ABC's Devin Dwyer. The CDC says a number of people being monitored for potential hantavirus has risen to 41. They say no Americans are positive for hantavirus at this time, but 16 people are being monitored under quarantine at a special medical facility in Nebraska. ABC News medical contributor Dr. Alok Patel says the rising numbers do not indicate an increased threat to the public.
4: This is not an airborne, overly contagious respiratory virus that we've seen in the past, especially with COVID.
1: And it spreads only with prolonged contact with someone who is symptomatic. Russia pummeled Ukraine's capital Thursday with more than 1,600 drones and missiles, making it the largest attack since the war began. Ukrainian officials say at least 21 people were killed, including three children. 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
5: On May 10th, 1775, American soldiers and militia, including Ethan Allen and the Green Mountain Boys, launched a surprise attack and captured Fort Ticonderoga, a British weapons and supplies stronghold. This victory helped the Patriots to gain an advantage early in the Revolutionary War. On May 14th, 1804, Captain Meriwether Lewis and Lieutenant William Clark began their Corps of Discovery expedition from St. Charles, Missouri. Their goal was to explore the Louisiana Territory, discover water routes to the Pacific Ocean, and document new plants and landforms. Despite facing several challenges, they were successful in opening the West for expansion and increasing knowledge on the American frontier. And this has been this week's Reflective Moments of America's Military. Visit our website to learn more and stay tuned for more next week.
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7: In the NHL playoffs, the Canadiens are on top of the Sabres 6-3, 2 minutes left to go in the third period. Montreal looking to take a 3-2 series lead. At 9:30 Eastern time, the Golden Knights are on the road in Anaheim looking to close out the Ducks. In baseball, Kyle Schwarber has hit his 18th home run of the season as the Phillies are on top of the Red Sox 3-1. It is the bottom of the ninth inning. Elsewhere in baseball, the White Sox are on top of the Royals 5-2. It is the bottom of the seventh. Earlier today, the Mets beat the Tigers 9-4. Minnesota Twins beat the Marlins 9-1. Brewers beat the Padres 7-1. News out of the NFL as the schedule has been released. We got a Super Bowl 60 rematch between the Patriots and Seahawks on September 9th. And the Jets, Titans, Raiders, Cardinals, and Dolphins were teams that received no primetime games.
0: This is where the music

0: Wow, who knew that moving into the barracks would be so exhausting?
1: Girl, are you moving in or out?
0: There's nothing in here. I can barely tell that anyone lives in this room.
1: What do you mean?
0: I have a bed and a table and I see what you mean.
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0: AFN Bavaria Radio News. I'm Sergeant Michael Bradel. Recently, the 370th Armored Combat Engineer Company held its first ever Table 6 gunnery training in the Grafenwehr training area. Here's Corporal Patricia Beltramo with the story.
1: Gunnery tables are used to verify training and tactics for armored units throughout the U.S. Army. Captain Landon Montoya, commander of the 370th Armored Combat Engineer Company, explained what an ACEC is.
2: KECA, that's a combat engineer company armored. We're here to support armored formations. So like you see behind us, we have Bradleys. And then also within the formation, we'll have what they call JABS, joint assault bridges, which really provide that mobility over.

0: dry gap crossings, and letting the maneuver forces have that mobility throughout the battlefield.
1: Montoya also spoke about the purpose of gunnery tables.
0: This is actually our inaugural, our first gunnery iteration here in USARAF for the Keke. So today, out at Range 117, we're doing Table 6 of Bradley Gunnery. Really what that's doing is we're on the qualification stage with the crews, which includes the driver, the gunner, and the TC, and goes over a different engagement criteria to test their proficiency on the platform.
1: Montoya also talked about why this training is important to his unit.
0: It's important to me as armor formation. Really what we're going to be provided to do is go support maneuver formations in the AO. So having that survivability and creating that lethality within the formation is really kind of the backbone that sets everything else for success.
1: For more information on the 370th Armored Combat Engineer Company, visit the 21st Theater Sustainment Command Facebook page.
2: I'm Sergeant Michael Bradel. AFN Bavaria, Radio News.

0: Establishing yourself in a career after a PCS as a family member or seeking one after your time in the military can be a challenging task. 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
1: Do you want a free law degree? 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Again, that's on May 20th, 12 to 1300 at the Rose Barracks Courthouse, Building 343.
2: 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That's how much military consumers reported losing to fraud in 2024. I'm Mark Metter with the Federal Trade Commission, reminding you to report fraud. 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
2: A sensitive topic. I'm Chris DeMeo, Fox News. The Chinese government says Xi Jinping and President Trump spoke about Taiwan during their meeting on Thursday. China claims that the territory belongs to them, and some U.S. lawmakers have pledged to defend the island where the majority of the world's semiconductors are manufactured.
3: An official Chinese readout says President Xi stressed that the Taiwan question is the most important issue in China-U.S. relations. If it is handled properly, the bilateral

0: relationship will enjoy overall stability. Otherwise, the two countries will have clashes and even conflicts. Official U.S. policy towards control of Taiwan is known as strategic ambiguity. But the U.S. still doesn't think Beijing should try to take over the self-governing island.
1: Fox's Peter Doocy. As the two leaders also discussed the Strait of Hormuz, the president tells Fox's Hannity she agrees the strait should be reopened.
2: He joked. He said, you know, it's sort of if they stopped it, then you stop them. But they'd like to see it opened. But they actually closed it.
1: Treasury Secretary Scott Bessent claims China will influence Iran to reopen it. Both leaders discussing Iran as tensions rise in that region. Tehran appears to have seized a vessel off the coast of the United Arab Emirates.
3: The hijacked ship was last seen heading for Iranian waters. Iran's foreign minister claims the country still controls the Strait of Hormuz. Abbas Araghchi attended the BRICS Economic Summit in New Delhi. On the same day, an Indian flagship was attacked and sunk off the coast of Oman. India condemned the attack, but did not assess which country was behind it. With the U.S. blockade of Iranian ports now more than a month old, Treasury Secretary Scott Bessent says Iran feels the effects on Karg Island, the export hub of 90% of its oil before the war.
1: Fox's Lucas Tomlinson in Dubai. 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
4: Federal newscast. There's another new acting leader at the Federal Emergency Management Agency.
5: Robert Fenton is now the senior official performing the duties of the FEMA administrator. He replaces Karen Evans, who is reportedly returning to Department of Homeland Security headquarters for a new job. Fenton is the fourth acting official to lead FEMA since the start of the second Trump administration. The first one, Cameron Hamilton, was just nominated to be the permanent FEMA administrator this week. Justin Doubleday, Federal News Network.
4: And Agriculture Department employees are suing USDA Secretary Brooke Rollins over what they say is coercive religious messaging that violates the First Amendment. The new lawsuit comes after Rollins sent an Easter message to over 100,000 USDA employees. Plaintiffs say the secretary's message suggested there is an in-group religion at USDA and that employees who don't share Rollins' views may be subjected to negative consequences. Find these stories and more at federalnewsnetwork.com. I'm Eric White.
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7: The 2026 NFL schedule has been released. For the season opener, we got a Super Bowl 60 rematch between the Patriots and Seahawks on Wednesday, September 9th. And for the first time ever, the season will include a Thanksgiving Eve game between the Packers and the Rams in L.A. In the Christmas schedule, we have a first triple header of all time, starting off with the Packers at the Bears, the Bills and the Broncos playoff rematch, and the Rams at Seahawks NFC Championship rematch. The Rams lead the way with 7 primetime games in 2026, while the Jets, Titans, Raiders, Cardinals, and Dolphins have 0 primetime games. In the NHL playoffs, the Canadiens have taken a 3-2 series lead after defeating the Sabres 6-3. Right now, the Golden Knights are outscoring the Ducks 3-0. It is the end of the first period.

0: 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I love feeling organized in all aspects of life.
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0: AFN Bavaria Radio News. I'm Sergeant Michael Bradel. Recently, the Better Opportunities for Single Soldiers program held a monthly mock board in Tower Barracks, Germany. Here's Sergeant First Class Chris Blanton with the story.
1: In order to prepare soldiers for Soldier of the Month, Soldier of the Quarter, or promotion boards, the Better Opportunities for Single Soldier program at Maine, a civil affairs sergeant with a Special Operations Recruiting Battalion, spoke about why he chose to volunteer as a mock board member.
2: So I chose to volunteer my time because I appreciated an NCO in my past who took the time out of their day to train me, to educate me on being a better soldier. And that's what I want for these soldiers coming through, is just an experience to better themselves within their Army life and their career, as well as their personal life.
1: Maine also offered advice to soldiers who want to participate in future boards.
2: I would definitely advise to just prepare and educate yourself, but also just jump in, because it's not a graded event. We're not going to report this to any unit. You're not going to get destroyed in here by any of the NCOs. It's really just a good way to get the jitters out.
1: Boss mock boards happen on the first Thursday of every month at the Tower Barracks USO. For more information on the U.S. Army Garrison Bavaria Better Opportunities for Single Soldiers program, visit the Bavaria Boss Facebook page.
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Thank you.

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2: From ABC News, I'm Dave Packer. President Trump and Chinese President Xi holding their second round of talks on the final day of their summit in Beijing.
3: We've made some fantastic trade deals, great for both countries.
2: Trump met Xi to tour the gardens at Zhongnanhai, the Chinese Communist Party leadership compound. The two meeting over tea before a working lunch. Trade, tech, and Taiwan, the key themes. On day one, China says President Xi told Trump that the U.S. should back off supporting Taiwan. When a reporter asked if he talked about Taiwan, President Trump only saying,
4: "Did you talk about Taiwan?"
5: Great place. Incredible. China's beautiful.
2: Sources say that President Trump is expected to drop his $10 billion lawsuit against the Internal Revenue Service in exchange for the creation of a $1.7 billion fund to compensate allies who claim they were wrongfully targeted by the Biden administration. That includes the nearly 1,600 individuals charged in connection with the January 6th Capitol attack. The Supreme Court Thursday ruling to preserve access by mail to the most commonly used

0: abortion drug, mifepristone. ABC's Devin Dwyer covers the Supreme Court and explains what's at stake.
1: This lower court order that was put on hold by the Supreme Court would have affected all states nationwide. It's an effectively status quo decision. The Supreme Court preserving broad access to mifepristone by telehealth, meaning doctors can issue prescriptions electronically and then allow women to pick up the pill either at a pharmacy or receive it by mail.
0: The number of people being monitored for hantavirus now at least 41 in 12 states. The CDC's hantavirus response lead, Dr. David Fitter.
2: We're working very closely with all the state and local health departments to monitor everybody, all the contacts that are coming back.
0: Meanwhile, the American doctor who was reported to be positive for the virus in an inconclusive testing now says he's tested negative and has been moved out of a Nebraska biocontainment unit. 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
3: On May 10th, 1775, American soldiers and militia, including Ethan Allen and the Green Mountain Boys, launched a surprise attack and captured Fort Ticonderoga, a British weapons and supplies stronghold. This victory helped the Patriots to gain an advantage early in the Revolutionary War. On May 14th, 1804, Captain Meriwether Lewis and Lieutenant William Clark began their Corps of Discovery expedition from St. Charles, Missouri. Their goal was to explore the Louisiana Territory, discover a water route to the Pacific Ocean, and document new plants and landforms. Despite facing several challenges, they were successful in opening the West for expansion and increasing knowledge on the American frontier. And this has been this week's Reflective Moments of America's Military. Visit our website to learn more and stay tuned for more next week.
4: From the Fox Sports Studios in Los Angeles, here's Brianna Murrow.
5: No NBA playoffs tonight, but we do have the NHL playoffs right now. The Golden Knights have a 3-1 lead over the Ducks, just ending that second period in Anaheim. Las Vegas looking to close out the series. They have a 3-2 series lead. The Canadiens took a 3-2 series lead after they defeated the Sabres 6-3. In the NFL, the schedule has been released. And for the first time ever, we're going to have a Thanksgiving Eve game between the Packers and the Rams. And on Thanksgiving, we have a triple header, Bears at Lions, Eagles at Cowboys, and Chiefs at Bills for the nightcap. We also have a triple header on Christmas, all consisting of playoff teams, Packers at Bears, Bills at Broncos, that playoff rematch, and the Rams at Seahawks. In baseball right now, it is tied up at 2 apiece between the Giants and the Dodgers, end of the fifth inning.
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You're listening to AFN The Eagle, here to serve America's best. I'm Sergeant Jackson, aka Apollo, your favorite DJ to listen to in the morning. And man, oh man, am I excited to be here this Friday. It's going to be a beautiful weekend. I already know it. And you could probably hear me smiling through the mic, and that's because I am. This morning, Drake dropped his latest album, but he didn't just drop one album. He dropped three. Drake dropped three brand new albums. Each have more than 10 songs on them. And I am so excited to be listening to one of my favorite artists all weekend, right? So if you are a big fan of music in general, like I am, I highly encourage you to go ahead and download the AFN Go app. That way you can take the radio wherever you go. And then you can also listen to your favorite genre of music. You know, I hear that the radio station specifically for country, if you don't want to listen to a live show, is by far the most popular. So if you're a big fan of country music, definitely go ahead and give that a listen. It is available in your Google Play Store and your Apple App Store. We're going to jump right back into the music. Here is Madonna and Sabrina Carpenter on AFN The Eagle.

That was Bring Your Love by Madonna and Sabrina Carpenter on AFN The Eagle. Don't go anywhere. We'll be right back. Coming up next is First Class by Jack Harlow. And then we're going to jump into your first story of the day. Caffeine might be making you more tired than waking you up.

You're listening to The Morning Scramble. That was Jack Harlow on AFN The Eagle. It's 107.7. And if you're in Grafenwöhr, it's 98.5. We cover so many different stations or frequencies here with Bavaria. And I got to say, I really do appreciate everyone that tunes in from all across, right? So if you are someone that reaches for a cup of coffee like I do myself to wake up every single morning, or I tried not to recently, but you might actually be making things worse for yourself. Yeah. So a registered dietitian says people often use coffee like a Band-Aid. And instead of addressing the underlying lifestyle factors or lifestyle issues to make that make them feel more tired, they use the coffee to wake themselves up. This is something like a roller coaster, right? What goes up, obviously, has to go down. Caffeine will give you energy boost, but eventually it will wear off. And the thing about caffeine, right, is it is the most used drug around the world. And the reason why I'm bringing this up, you're probably like, oh, I don't care. I'm going to keep drinking it. Well, yeah, you can keep on drinking it. This is honestly a very, very common issue in the military, especially because our days are so long. Soldiers tend to go to PT drinking an energy drink of some kind, leave PT drinking an energy drink of some kind, and then drink two or three more throughout the day. Now, caffeine can cause real heart issues, okay? There are so many different ways where you can alleviate the tiredness with just improving your sleep habits. There's so many different resources as well, right? You got your nutritionist that you can go to. Maybe something that you're eating isn't giving you, is keeping you awake at night. Maybe sugar or something like that. Maybe you need to adjust your sleep schedule. I give myself a bedtime. I know you're like, oh, you're an adult. Why do you have a bedtime? Well, it's because it holds you accountable, and accountability is extremely important. You know, sleep is one of those core pillars of being a soldier. And I'm going to jump off the soapbox a little bit, but we'll be right back. So listen, if you're going to drink caffeine, do it responsibly. Don't go anywhere. Coming up next is All the Love by Ye and Andre Troutman on AFN The Eagle.

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1: There's a time when decisions regarding the prosecution's serious crimes were all made by commanders. 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
3: Sustained.
1: 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The Army OSTC has an office in Grafenwöhr, Germany. 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
1: 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So for your weather, Ansbach, you're looking at a low of 42 with a high of 55. And you can expect some rain today. Garmisch, you're looking at a low of 28 with a high of 50. Grafenwöhr and Vilseck, you're looking at a low of 36 with a high of 52. And Hohenfels, you're looking at a low of 36 with a high of 54. This information is coming from the home.army.mil/roads website. So if you want to know what your road conditions are, you can most definitely go over there as well. USAG Ansbach and USAG Bavaria. Your road conditions are currently green. Comments of History event that is coming up with the Wild Boar. So if you are a history buff and you want to know more about the history of Germany and things that they have here, you can most definitely attend this with, you know, your family or friends. Some things are age restricted, but most of it is available for the entire family. So don't go anywhere. Coming up next is your radio news, and we'll be right back.
2: 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I'm Sergeant Michael Bradel. Recently, the Better Opportunities for Single Soldiers program held a monthly mock board in Tower Barracks, Germany. Here's Sergeant First Class Chris Blanton with the story.
3: In order to prepare soldiers for Soldier of the Month, Soldier of the Quarter, or promotion boards, the Better Opportunities for Single Soldiers program has set up a monthly mock board. This gives soldiers the opportunity to learn what to expect

0: on a real board. Sergeant First Class Garrett Main, a civil affairs sergeant with the Special Operations Recruiting Battalion, spoke about why he chose to volunteer as a mock board member.
1: So I chose to volunteer my time because I appreciated an NCO in my past who took the time out of their day to train me, to educate me on being a better soldier. And that's what I want for these soldiers coming through, is just an experience to better themselves within their Army life and their career, as well as their personal life.
0: Main also offered advice to soldiers who want to participate in future boards.
1: I would definitely advise to just prepare and educate yourself, but also just jump in, because it's not a graded event. We're not going to report this to any unit. You're not going to get destroyed in here by any of the NCOs. It's really just a good way to get the jitters out.
0: Boss mock boards happen on the first Thursday of every month at the Tower Barracks USO. For more information on the U.S. Army Garrison Bavaria Better Opportunities for Single Soldiers program, visit the Bavaria Boss Facebook page.
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4: we're with you. AFN, the Eagle.

You know, as inflation strikes America, Americans, they can't stop drinking coffee. You know, I think this is a crazy concept, right? It shows that, you know, a lot of people in America are actually addicted to caffeine, specifically coffee.

really help you develop better sleep habits. That way you don't feel like you need to drink coffee in the morning, because there is a difference between a need and a want. And I know people that don't even like the taste of coffee or don't even like coffee in general, but they feel like they need it to be awake. And I think that's honestly insane. I will say as well, there are some replacements for coffee. Like, you can try black tea. I mean, that is a lot cheaper than coffee, and it has almost just as much, if not more, caffeine in it, right? Not saying that you should be drinking caffeine, but it is something that you could try. Also, another healthy alternative, because, you know, health, nutrition, all of these things are core pillars of being a soldier, right? You should try drinking water, warm water, first thing in the morning. The body is like a machine, and you'll find that if you drink water in the morning, you will wake up, because your body just needs that kickstart to get it going. I really do encourage you to use all of the resources available to you on the installation. You know, it's one of those things where if you don't use it, you lose it. So if everyone is trying to use these things to better their lives and create better habits, then it will stick around for the soldiers to come after you. Coming up next is Uma Thurman by Fall Out Boy on AFN The Eagle.

0: 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But this one allows you to watch all your favorite teams, television shows, and sports on demand, right? Movies on demand, wherever you are in Europe. So check it out. Here is something that is really, really cool that the Wild Boar is bringing to you. And it's the Trails of History. It's a series of trips that you can attend with your family. The last one is Dachau Concentration Camp. That is 18 years and older for that event. But the other ones, you can attend with your family, okay? So here's the thing. It is honestly really, really cool. And from the mountain's depths to the eagle's nest, they're doing a salt mine and kletterstag. If you don't know what a kletterstag is, or excuse me, not for this one, it's Klettenhaus. I'm really bad at these German words, but I'm trying for you guys. But this day trip is going to offer a unique alpine experience, taking you from the subterranean depths, all the way from a salt mine, all the way up to the Alps for a panoramic view from the eagle's nest. And I think this is a fantastic opportunity to attend with your family, right? It's going to be like a full day event, and all the transportation is already included, right? So if this is something that interests you and you're a big history buff and you want your family to be as involved in history as you are, maybe introduce them for the first time, this is something that you can do with them. I think it's really awesome. Listen, don't go anywhere. We got a lot of things that are coming up. There is a trip to the lake, Lake Königssee, and then that Dachau concentration camp. All of it is going to be coming your way, and you should be hearing commercials run on AFN here shortly for all of this stuff. Here's Nokia, the first Drake song of the day. And so far, this album is absolutely insane. I don't know if I'm going to be able to give you a full review today, only because it's like such short time left, and I didn't realize that there were going to be three.
1: Who's coming?

0: 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Do you feel sluggish and tired during the day? Remember, sleep is just as important as diet and exercise. Always try to get between 7 and 8 hours of sleep, and don't forget to put the electronics down at least 1 hour before bedtime. For more information on sleep and Army readiness, talk to your doctor or reach out to your local Army Wellness Center.
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5: Don't go anywhere. Coming up in that 8 o'clock hour, you know it's Friday, so the Ed Center and UMGC is in the building.

Don't go anywhere. We got a lot of information that we're going to be sharing in this next hour. You're listening to AFN The Eagle. I'm Sarin Jackson, a.k.a. Apollo, your favorite DJ to listen to in the morning. We'll be right back.

0: I'm Chris DeMeo, Fox News. President Trump completing his first round of talks Thursday with China's President Xi Jinping, telling Fox's Hannity,
1: "There's no talking about how nice the weather is. Oh, let's look at the stars. Let's look at the sun. You know, now he's all business, and that's, I like that. I mean, that's a good thing."
0: On trade, the president said that President Xi told him that he'll open up China up in stages. And on Iran, he said he believes China can have some influence. The president is meeting again with Xi. Both are having a working lunch.
2: First, President Trump has to figure, we also have to figure out which CEOs, American CEOs that are part of the traveling party, besides Boeing, are going to leave here with new commitments from the Chinese for business here. Xi says that he's going to open up the country a little bit more. So what exactly does that mean? We hope to find out.
0: That's Fox's Peter Doocy. The two leaders also discussed the Strait of Hormuz.
1: He joked. He said, you know, it's sort of, if they stopped it, then you stop them. But they'd like to see it opened. But they actually closed it.
0: Iran was also discussed. Tehran appears to have seized a vessel off the coast of the United Arab Emirates.
3: The hijacked ship was last seen heading for Iranian waters. Iran's foreign minister claims the country still controls the Strait of Hormuz. Abbas Araghchi attended the BRICS Economic Summit in New Delhi. On the same day, an Indian flagship was attacked and sunk off the coast of Oman. India condemned the attack, but did not assess

0: which country was behind it. With the U.S. blockade of Iranian ports now more than a month old, Treasury Secretary Scott Bessent says Iran feels the effects on Karg Island, the export hub of 90% of its oil before the war.
1: Fox's Lucas Tomlinson. 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
2: On May 10th, 1775, American soldiers and militia, including Ethan Allen and the Green Mountain Boys, launched a surprise attack and captured Fort Ticonderoga, a British weapons and supplies stronghold. This victory helped the Patriots to gain an advantage early in the Revolutionary War. On May 14th, 1804, Captain Meriwether Lewis and Lieutenant William Clark began their Corps of Discovery expedition from St. Charles, Missouri. Their goal was to explore the Louisiana Territory, discover a water route to the Pacific Ocean, and document new plants and landforms. Despite facing several challenges, they were successful in opening the West for expansion and increasing knowledge on the American frontier. And this has been this week's Reflective Moments of America's Military. Visit our website to learn more and stay tuned for more next week.
3: From the Fox Sports Studios in Los Angeles, here's Brianna Murrow.
4: In the NHL playoffs, the Golden Knights have defeated the Ducks 5-1 to advance to the Western Conference Finals for the fourth time in 9 years. The Canadians have taken a 3-2 series lead after they beat the Sabres 6-3. In baseball, the Dodgers beat the Giants 5-2. The White Sox have won 5 in a row after they defeated the Royals 6-2. And the Cubs avoided the sweep and they shut out the Braves 2-0. Kyle Schwarber hit at the MLB leading 18th home run of the season as the Phillies defeated the Red Sox 3-1. In the NFL schedule release, we officially have a Super Bowl 60 rematch between the Patriots and Seahawks on Wednesday, September 9th. And we have a triple header on Christmas, starting with the Packers and the Bears, Bills and Broncos in the afternoon, nightcap the Rams at the Seahawks.
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0: Good morning, USAG Ansbach and USAG Bavaria. You're listening to AFN, The Eagle, here to serve America's best. I'm Sergeant Jackson, a.k.a. Apollo, your favorite DJ to listen to in the morning. And we're here welcome with some very special guests because, yes, indeed, it is that 8 o'clock hour. So I'm going to let them introduce themselves. Go ahead, take it away.
1: Hi, good morning. My name is Maria Jacobs. I work for the University of Maryland Global Campus in VilSec, and I'm an advanced program coordinator here at the VilSec office.
2: And I am Dr. Eva Paulatos, and I am one of the psychology faculty here at VilSec and Graf.
0: You know, it's really awesome having the two of them here because they have so much information with UMGC. You know, the military is not forever. I say it all the time, okay? And you should be preparing yourself both in the service and outside the service. So that's why they're here, to give you some information, right? Don't go anywhere. We'll be right back. And I gotta say, I just played Pocket Full of Sunshine because it is dreary outside and you always have sunshine in your pocket. But I'm gonna leave you with something to make you a little bit happy starting the day.

0: You were just listening to Be Happy on AFN The Eagle. We're here to welcome with Maria, and she's got a few things to say about some on-site classes that UMGC is going to be offering.
1: Yes, just the wonderful thing about us here being in Europe is that we have a bunch of opportunities for you to take classes in person. This is really important, especially if you're someone that does better with on-site classes and just having that in-person interaction, and especially if you are someone that is currently transitioning out of the military and you've decided to stay here in Germany and you're going to be utilizing your veterans benefits, your VA benefits, this is a wonderful opportunity. We have some on-site courses for our summer term that are going to be starting June 3rd. And those also will be finishing up until right here until July 28th. And we have some as well that are going to be starting July 1st and July 15th. So there's a bunch of opportunities for y'all to take classes. Some of these classes include human biology, which is really great if you're someone that is interested in the medical field, health science field, or really any degree, because this does apply to a lot of degrees. We also have Math 105, which is mathematical literacy and introduction to criminal justice, which is a really great one. And if you're someone that is a planner like me, it's crazy to even say this, but we even have all the way up until spring 2027 planned out.
0: That's absolutely insane.
2: But yeah. The summer classes, the ones that start for what we call summer two, are those are like the intensive classes, right?
1: Yes.
2: So that means that they're 4 weeks long.
0: Okay.
2: So what that means is they meet a little more frequently during the week, but it's basically 8 weeks worth of material and work smushed into 4 weeks. So if you have like vacation time, and people have kids, you know, so if you have vacation time plan, you can sort of work around the 4 weeks and then have like the rest of the summer off if you really need to.
1: Yeah.
2: If you really need it. And
1: that's
2: so
1: true.
2: You can still get your credits and still enjoy your summer.
1: Exactly. And like, there's 6 weeks, 8 weeks, 4 week courses. But again, if you just want to enjoy your summer, which is completely fine, we have the fall one starting August 12th. And then if you want to think more beyond that, spring 2027 will be starting December 9th. And we have those classes available.
0: You know, one of the things that I think is the most awesome about this whole program, right, is on site.
1: Yeah.
0: Like, that's the key word, on site. Yeah. Especially for someone that is not like, you know, good at math, right?
1: Yeah.
0: Maybe you need an extra tutor or a person in front of you to actually teach you something rather than doing it on your own and online.
2: Yeah, and I've had students, and I'm a psychology professor, but I have students who, because they have to write in my class, and I do get a lot of students who are like, I'm not confident in my writing skills.
0: Yeah.
2: And so we always encourage them to take the in-person writing classes as opposed to the completely online ones, because then you do have someone who's mentoring and guiding you and giving you notes and just building that confidence in your ability to write.
0: And I think that's the most important thing, right? You know, go ahead and further your education, build that confidence with these on-site courses. Coming up next is Sandstorm by Darude. Yeah, we're doing that today.
2: Old school.

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1: Here's what's happening in and around Bavaria. Rose Barracks. The end of the school year is almost here, along with the CYS Volunteer Recognition Ceremony. The ceremony will happen at the Netzeberg Youth Center on May 27th from 5 p.m. to 7 p.m. Spend time supporting our volunteers. 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Now you know where to go in Bavaria.
2: Hey, where were you this weekend? Didn't see you at the barracks.
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1: Here's what's happening in and around Bavaria. Ansbach. 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For more information on this event and other events, visit the Ansbach MWR website. 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

0: Are you coming in or what?
1: Whether it's raining cats and dogs or hotter than a gym sauna, we've got you covered with your weather and exchange rates.
2: Okay, check it out. Right now, white $1 will get you 83 euro cents, and 1 euro will get you $1.17. This is brought to you by the AFN Go app, and if you don't have it just yet, make sure that you go ahead and download it. It is time. So for your weather, Ansbach, you are looking at a low of 42 with a high of 55. Garmisch, you're looking at a low of 28 with a high of 50. Grafenwöhr and Vilsack, you're looking at a low of 36 with a high of 52. And Hohenfels, you're looking at a low of 36 with a high of 54. USAG Bavaria and USAG Ansbach, your road conditions are green. And we'll be right back. Here's your radio news.
3: 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I'm Sergeant Michael Bradel. Recently, the three...

0: 70th Armored Combat Engineer Company held its first ever Table 6 gunnery training in the Grafenwehr training area. Here's Corporal Patricia Beltramo with the story.
1: Gunnery tables are used to verify training and tactics for armored units throughout the U.S. Army. Captain Landon Montoya, commander of the 370th Armored Combat Engineer Company, explained what an ACEC is.
2: KECA, that's a combat engineer company armored. We're here to support armored formations. So like you see behind us, we have Bradleys. And then also within the formation, we'll have what they call JABs, joint assault bridges, which really provide that mobility over dry gap crossings and letting the maneuver forces have that mobility throughout the battlefield.
1: Montoya also spoke about the purpose of gunnery tables.
2: This is actually our inaugural, our first gunnery iteration here in USARAF for the KECA. So today, out at range 117, we're doing table 6 of Bradley gunnery. Really what that's doing is we're on the qualification stage with the crews, which includes the driver, the gunner, and the TC, and goes over a different engagement criteria to test their proficiency on the platform.
1: Montoya also talked about why this training is important to his unit.
2: It's important to me, as armor formation, really what we're going to be provided to do is go support maneuver formations in the AO. So having that survivability and creating that lethality within the formation is really kind of the backbone that sets everything else for success.
1: For more information on the 370th Armored Combat Engineer Company, visit the 21st Theater Sustainment Command Facebook page.
0: I'm Sergeant Michael Bradle. AFN Bavaria Radio News.
3: More mixed up than an omelet in a blender. It's the Morning Scramble on AFN Bavaria, the Eagle, serving America's best.

0: is one that's coming up that's going to be meeting in Amsterdam from June 19th to the 22nd, and it's going to be about Van Gogh's life and his work. This is a great opportunity if you're someone that loves art, or hey, maybe you're getting introduced to that and want to learn a little bit more, but it's going to be a wonderful opportunity where you're going to go on site, get to learn more about it. You're going to go to the Van Gogh Museum just to explore more of his art and learn more about Van Gogh. And we have another one that's going to be Northern Renaissance Art that's going to be meeting in Brussels, Belgium from July 3rd to July 6th. This one's really great, and what's so amazing about this one is that you get a private viewing of the medieval manuscripts in the Royal Library.
1: That is sick.
0: Isn't that awesome?
1: That is so sick.
0: Yeah. I'm like, I want to go. We were talking about it.
2: I know. Yeah. It's like, you see stuff sometimes on social media and they're like, I want to go. Like, who do I have to talk to get in that early to be able to see these things by myself?
0: Exactly.
2: And like, you've got this opportunity to go see some of these things just like the small group of students.
0: And it's so great. And thank you for mentioning that, because it is, it's very intimate.
3: Yeah.
0: You're being led by someone that is, you know, specialized
3: super knowledgeable.
0: In this. And it really is such a great opportunity to obviously get your college credit, but I mean, just learn and get to explore much. And a lot of these places, the food is amazing too.
3: Oh, yeah.
0: So.
3: I mean, Brussels, let's be honest. I mean, French fries and mayonnaise.
1: What?
3: And,
0: yes.
3: Oh my God. So yeah, French fries and mayonnaise. There's chocolate everywhere. There are so many chocolate shops. Everywhere.
0: Yeah.
3: There's waffles. Duh.
1: I think the biggest thing, though, right, is like you get to explore history where it happened.
0: Yes.
1: And that's so sick.
0: And I know Dr. Mindy Otis always says, like, you can, instead of like seeing the movie, you can be in it.
3: Yeah.
0: And it's, I think that's
3: be
0: so,
3: a character in
0: yeah,
3: the movie.
0: Yeah, you can actually live through it. So if you do want to sign up for this, we always recommend coming into our office, or you can always visit europe.umgc.edu/field study, because we have a bunch coming up as well for the fall semester, the winter semester. But again, we just wanted to highlight these. So for those that have summer plans.
3: And some of the field studies, I do want to point out, the entire field study is not jam-packed with academic stuff every single day of the field study.
1: Makes sense.
3: Some professors will be like, oh, we'll bring your family if you need to or whatever. Yeah. And so there's usually a day that's completely free once you've done sort of the stuff that's on the academic itinerary. And so a lot of people will bring their kids or, you know, their spouses, and they'll do the academic stuff while their family sort of wanders.
1: Travels,
3: and there's usually a day free where the students can sort of just do whatever they want.
1: That's so cool.
3: And as Maria said, yes, totally, you can sign up online, but I would highly recommend coming into the office, because there are some like minor differences in like the credit setup and stuff. So if you want to be like fully clear on how the field study course works, I would come into any of the offices and just ask, and we'll break it down for you.
0: Yeah, and we're open today until 6, so definitely come and see us.
1: Yeah, there most definitely is no excuse not to go to UMGC and see what they have to offer. They're usually open later during the day, most of the week. So you have many opportunities to head over there right after work.
3: Yeah, Monday through Thursday, because classes run, there's always someone in the office till like 9 p.m.

Coming up next is What You Saying by Lil Uzi Vert, and then we're going to jump right back in with a little bit of information left to share.

0: You were just listening to the TikTok famous song, What You Saying by Lil Uzi Vert. The dance to that song is honestly really cool. But we're here welcome with UMGC, and I got a little bit more information to share before we get out of here and back to the music.
1: Yes, so what's really great about here being in Europe and UMGC being on site is we have a great partnership with the Loco Dodea High School. So a lot of students that are in high school take classes with us, and UMGC in Europe, we've reduced the tuition rate for high schoolers and homeschoolers in Europe. So if you have a student that is homeschool, they are eligible as well to take classes with UMGC. We've now changed it to $375 per 3-credit class. And this is really important because students that are under 18 are not eligible for financial aid or FAFSA. And sometimes some scholarships are a little bit hard to find. So given this, UMGC in Europe did want to make sure that the tuition was cut and to be able to give the opportunity to students that are under 18 to be able to attend classes with us. And I always love giving this fun fact because people are always like, no, that's not right. And I'm like, yes, 13 years old.
0: That's crazy.
1: Be as young as 13 to take classes. And we've had so many students come in that are dual enrollment students into the office. And this is honestly so great because a lot of them are graduating at 19 with bachelor's degrees. Wow. And to have the opportunity to take these dual enrollment classes while you're in high school, it saves you money, it saves you time, and it's going to be great too for you to be able to just explore things that you're interested in.
2: Absolutely. And I had friends stateside who took college credit classes in high school, and it shaved off a year yes. and a half of especially the gen ed classes.
1: Yeah.
0: 100%.
2: And so, you know, for a lot of our military families who might have to PCS back to the States and their kids are starting college or whatever, they can knock out a lot of those credits.
1: Yeah.
2: In case they want to, and then continue once they get back stateside. Yeah. Also.
1: Absolutely. So. And yeah, it really is such a good opportunity, and they can take them on site, online, virtually, any sort of format. But definitely if you do want to get your high schooler or homeschooler enrolled, come visit us in the office. Again, we are open today until 6, and we are typically open Monday through Thursday, 8 a.m. until 8 p.m. and then Friday, 8 a.m. until 6 p.m. And we also don't close for lunch. So anytime, seriously.
2: And I do want to point out, because you said the virtually, so we do have all of these fantastic in-person classes, but we do have a lot of our classes linked mm-hmm. to a virtual section, which means that if you are not in the Graf or Vilsack area and you need a course in person, the virtual section means that you would join from home via Zoom. So you would still get the benefit of having a live lecture with the professor and be able to interact with your classmates and talk and ask questions and all these things. But you're just doing it in your fuzzy pink pajamas
1: yeah,
2: instead.
1: Which is great. Honestly, get college credit and you're comfortable.
2: Yeah.
0: You know, yesterday we talked about how expensive it was to raise a child and that it could be like upwards of like $300,000 yep. all the way up to 18.
2: And that's without college.
0: And that's without college, right? So just thinking about how you can cut some costs by having your 13-year-old start a couple of classes. Hey, that's a no-brainer. Kind of motivate them, push them to go ahead and sign up. Coming up next is Yes Baby by Madison Bear on AFN The Eagle. It's 107.7.

0: Excuse me, sir.
1: Hi, officer. What's going on?
0: Nothing much. Just a routine ID check.
1: Here you go.
0: I see you from out of town. Got your passport with you?
1: Actually, I just remembered. I need to be anywhere but here.
0: Hey, sir!
2: We got a runner.
0: Sir! Don't be a dummy. Get your passport by going to your base's local passport office.
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4: Because those who serve deserve more than just noise.

0: I'm Dave Packer. Day two of the Beijing summit with President Trump and China's President Xi. The day before, Trump hoped to talk trade, but Xi had something else in mind.
1: Trump brought with him the nation's leading CEOs, hoping to forge new ties on trade and technology. But according to Chinese state media, behind closed doors, Xi delivered a stark warning to the American president. Do not interfere in China's efforts to take over Taiwan, threatening if handled poorly, the two countries will clash or even come into conflict, pushing the entire U.S.-China relationship into a very dangerous situation.
0: ABC's Mary Bruce. The Supreme Court ruled today to preserve access to abortion drugs by mail, even in states where abortion is illegal. The justices kept on hold a lower court ruling that would have blocked telehealth abortions via mifepristone, which would have meant
2: women who need it and seek it would have to get it in person at a doctor's office. And many abortion rights advocates say that's a significant barrier for a lot of women in a lot of states. Now, the state of Louisiana, which bans abortion almost entirely, says that would be a good thing for them because they see this regulation as facilitating illegal conduct in their state. Women getting the pill by mail, even though it's outlawed.
0: ABC's Devin Dwyer. The CDC says the number of people being monitored for potential hantavirus has risen to 41. They say no Americans are positive for hantavirus at this time, but 16 people are being monitored under quarantine at a special medical facility in Nebraska. ABC News medical contributor Dr. Alok Patel says the rising numbers do not indicate an increased threat to the public.
3: This is not an air
0: symptomatic. Russia pummeled Ukraine's capital Thursday with more than 1,600 drones and missiles, making it the largest attack since the war began. Ukrainian officials say at least 21 people were killed, including three children. You're listening to ABC.
4: Today's federal newscast, there's another new acting leader at the Federal Emergency Management Agency.
5: Robert Fenton is now the senior official performing the duties of the FEMA administrator. He replaces Karen Evans, who is reportedly returning to Department of Homeland Security headquarters for a new job. Fenton is the fourth

0: acting official to lead FEMA since the start of the second Trump administration. The first one, Cameron Hamilton, was just nominated to be the permanent FEMA administrator this week. Justin Doubleday, Federal News Network.
1: And Agriculture Department employees are suing USDA Secretary Brooke Rollins over what they say is coercive religious messaging that violates the First Amendment. The new lawsuit comes after Rollins sent an Easter message to over 100,000 USDA employees. Plaintiffs say the secretary's message suggested there is an in-group religion at USDA and that employees who don't share Rollins' views may be subjected to negative consequences. Find these stories and more at federalnewsnetwork.com. I'm Eric White.
2: From the Fox Sports Studios in Los Angeles, here's Brianna Murrow.
3: In the NHL playoffs, the Golden Knights have defeated the Ducks 5-1 to advance to the Western Conference Finals for the fourth time in 9 years. The Canadians have taken a 3-2 series lead after they beat the Sabres 6-3. In baseball, the Dodgers beat the Giants 5-2. The White Sox have won 5 in a row after they defeated the Royals 6-2. And the Cubs avoided the sweep and they shut out the Braves 2-0. Kyle Schwarber hit at the MLB leading 18th home run of the season as the Phillies defeated the Red Sox 3-1. In the NFL schedule release, we officially have a Super Bowl 60 rematch between the Patriots and Seahawks on Wednesday, September 9th. And we have a triple header on Christmas starting with the Packers and the Bears, Bills and Broncos in the afternoon nightcap, the Rams at the Seahawks.
4: I might have to tell you something.
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morning, Bavaria. I know you're surprised to hear your number one favorite DJ, DJ Daily, aka Staff Sergeant Marzell Day. Well, I had to bribe DJ Apollo. I had to slide him a couple hundred dollars to let me come and do this first break because I really wanted to talk about Drake. So, at least for the whole little first segment, we're going to be playing some Drake and we got to talk about the album he just dropped, or should I say albums. That's right. We're going to talk about that and more. And while you wait, go on ahead and download the AFN Go app so you can keep up with all your favorite music no matter where you are. And these albums are definitely a flex for Drake.

That was Sicko Mode by Travis Scott. And Drake is going sicko mode. And what am I talking about? His recent album dropped. It dropped today. It was called Iceman. Now, if you don't know, there's a little history behind this album because he's been teasing this project since early 2024 when he dropped a screenshot of a folder on social media titled 2.0 Iceman. And of course, it was based off of the character from Top Gun, Iceman. And Drake began actually teasing the album in July of 2025 when he live streamed Iceman Episode 1 on YouTube, where he previewed several new songs, including What Did I Miss? And of course, this is all coming off of the beef that he had with Kendrick and a couple of career elevating steps, not even missteps, because other than that beef, Drake ain't really had a misstep in the game. And this has all just been hype and momentum. As we know, a couple of weeks ago, he had this whole big reveal with the huge blocks of ice and had people out there blowing torches to it, trying to set it on fire, chipping at it, and all of this crazy stuff. And he did the reveal of the actual release date, which was today, and gave this guy a crazy amount of money. What he did not reveal at that time is that it was more than one. That's right. I, just like many other people, woke up to the surprising release of not one, not two, but three albums. Drake has dropped Iceman, Maid of Honor, and Habibity. I don't know how to say that. He made the title. I don't know. But it's crazy. And each one has songs in the double digits. Because, you know, when people be dropping multiple tracks of stuff, you be like, okay, this one's got four or five. No, each one of these is 11 plus songs. Minimum 11. So we've got a lot of Drake content to listen to, and he has definitely been curating this as a fantastic slow burn. And this is something that's gonna have him like controlling the charts. Because think about it, if you drop one album, you're it's like sending those songs up to be on the charts, other than like the singles or whatever, right? So it's not like too odd to see multiple songs from an album in the top 10. It's like, oh, it has four songs, five songs, something like that. Drake dropped three albums. He's finna have the entire top 10 list if is that many bangers on these albums. But hey, that's just my thought on it. I can't wait to go give all three a good listen. And if you want to give them a listen, sadly, you're gonna have to wait a little bit, because I am not paying for it. Not going to Apple Music, not going to Spotify. It's ridiculous. Why pay for music when I can just download the AFN Go app, wait for it to drop on there, and listen to it for the free? And I could be like Drake and just be scheming up. Reps up, OVO. You already.

0: You see that?
1: What?
0: Amy, she's getting bullied over there.
1: So what should we do?
0: Well, bullying stops when bystanders get involved. We should do something.
1: Yeah, we'll create a diversion. We could pretend that Amy got a call from American Idol, and she has to perform and practice and fly to the U.S. and get a big recording contract and make $1 million.
0: Or we say she's late for an appointment and has to leave right now.
1: Yeah, boring, but that will work too.
0: One key to stop bullying. Bullying stops when bystanders get involved.
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1: 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You're listening to AFN The Eagle. I'm Sean Jackson, a.k.a. Apollo, and I'm back. I'm here to bring you your weather, right? So check it out. $1 will get you 83 euro cents, and 1 euro will get you $1.17. This is brought to you by the AFN Go app, and if you don't have it just yet, make sure that you go ahead and download it, because it is a really, really awesome resource. So here in Grafenwöhr and Vilseck, you're looking at a low of 37 with a high of 55. You can expect some rain today, and it feels like 43 outside. In Garmisch, you're looking at a low of 37 with a high of 50, and it feels like 36. It's currently raining, so most definitely dress appropriately, and it feels like 45 outside. Ansbach, you're looking at a low of 38 with a high of 52, and it is currently cloudy. You know, it's going to be a pretty decent day for you all around, but it is going to be a little bit on the chillier end. Rain is expected around 10:15 a.m. So make sure that you, again, are dressed appropriately. Coming up next is your radio news. Don't go anywhere. We'll be right back.
2: 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I'm Sergeant Michael Bradel. Recently, the 370th Armored Combat Engineer Company held its first ever Table 6 gunnery training in the Grafenwöhr training area. Here's Corporal Patricia Beltramo with the story.
3: Gunnery tables are used to verify training and tactics for armored units throughout the U.S. Army. Captain Landa told
4: Keke, that's a combat engineer company, Armored. We're here to support armored formations. So like you see behind us, we have Bradleys.

0: And then also within the formation, we'll have what they call JABS, joint assault bridges, which really provide that mobility over dry gap crossings and letting the maneuver forces have that mobility throughout the battlefield.
1: Montoya also spoke about the purpose of gunnery tables.
0: This is actually our inaugural, our first gunnery iteration here in USARAF for the KEK-A. So today, out at Range 117, we're doing Table 6 of Bradley Gunnery. Really what that's doing is we're on the qualification stage with the crews, which includes the driver, the gunner, and the TC, and goes over a different engagement criteria to test their proficiency on the platform.
1: Montoya also talked about why this training is important to his unit.
0: It's important to me, as an armor formation, really what we're going to be provided to do is go support maneuver formations in the AO. So having that survivability and creating that lethality within the formation is really kind of the backbone that sets everything else for success.
1: For more information on the 370th Armored Combat Engineer Company, visit the 21st Theater Sustainment Command Facebook page.
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It's 107.7. And hopefully you're enjoying the show so far. If so, I really would appreciate it.

graduated between fall of 2024 and 2026. If you have and you did not have the opportunity to go back to the States and walk with your graduating class, you know, the Ed Center is offering this to you, the continuing education system, right? And this is extremely important because I know a lot of service members, sometimes you are the first person in your family to graduate from college. And that in itself is an extremely, extremely great achievement. And if this is you, or if this was you, or maybe you graduated last year and you want to support other people in the community, go ahead and attend this event. Maybe you have a cap and gown as well that you want to donate. You can still call the Ed Center and say, hey, I have a cap and gown. If no one has one just yet, can I donate this? The deadline for signing up for the ceremony itself has passed, but that doesn't mean that you cannot support others within your community. Again, this is going to be happening at the Netzebird Chapel. If you want to know more information, reach out to your Ed Center and they can give you more information as well. And I highly, highly encourage you to seek out some education opportunities in your community. The Army is not forever, so don't treat it like such. Plan for your career both in the service and outside of it. Coming up next is Say My Name by Destiny Child on AFN The Eagle.

Don't go anywhere. We still got a lot of information to share, and there's only about 1 hour left of the show. So there still will be entertainment to be had. Here's Antidote by Daughtry.

And we are back. You know, there's a lot of things that are happening in the world right now. And I just want to say inflation is insane right now. It is absolutely insane. Like, businesses are closing. It's so bad. And I'm asking the main question, right? Why, when I was growing up, shopping malls were gone, right? Shopping malls were going out of business. Now, apparently, they're all back. And everyone wants to hang out at shopping malls again. Teens want to hang out at the shopping mall. I feel like that is so interesting, especially right now where things are so expensive. It's not like you can actually, you know, spend money and buy things. It's way more cheaper or way more cost effective, way cheaper to purchase them online. So there was a little survey that went out, or people asked questions online. Well, what are some fun things to do at your local shopping mall that you can't do, or that you can still do even when you can't buy things, right? So a couple of things that people said was watch people fall on the escalators. I don't know how often that actually happens, but the one that I found was the most funny and honestly a fantastic idea, especially living here in Europe, is collect the coins from the fountains. Hello. Each one of them coins is probably worth a euro, right? So that's a lot of money to put back in your pocket. The same thing with collecting bottles. If you go around Germany, you'll see people collecting bottles on the streets, on the sidewalks and stuff. It's mainly because those bottles, if they have like a little recycling symbol on it, if it's a plastic bottle, you get 25 cents per bottle. And you can bring them to your local grocery store and get money back when you go purchase your groceries. And I think this is a great idea. That's mainly why I'm bringing this whole thing up. Because recycling, one, is a smart thing. You help save the planet. You help make sure that your AO looks nice. And then two, you get to put some money back in your pocket. And we all want that. Financial readiness is extremely important. And it, being financially stable helps you focus on the things at hand. It's one of those stressors that you don't have to worry about. Another one that I found was absolutely hilarious. I'm going to be talking about in the next hour, but just stay tuned. Don't go anywhere. We got a lot of information they're going to share, right? Find ways where you can make your area of operation better, whether it be recognizing someone in your unit, putting up a picture like Soldier of the Month or Soldier of the Year or Employee of the Month, Employee of the Year, whatever it may be. Maybe like us, we're all photographers. We hang up our artwork, right? Find some ways to where you can make your workplace a lot less dreary and more sunshiny and nice. Coming up next is Man I Need.

0: couch.
1: Wimp. Loser. One of them, aren't you?
2: What's up over there?
3: I don't know, but it doesn't look right, and it doesn't sound right either.
2: Bullying stops when bystanders get involved.
3: Dude, good to see you. Hey, let's get to class.
0: What? Sure.
2: Amy, you know Brian?
3: No, but it looked like he needed a friend.
0: Yeah, thanks for getting me out of that.
2: Be a friend to the target of a bully. Another key to stop bullying.
4: Bullying stops when bystanders get involved.
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14: 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We'll be right back. There's 1 hour left of the show. Here's Bittersweet Symphony by Verve on AFN the Eagle. I'm Sarin Jackson, a.k.a. 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

0: apart in China. I'm Deborah Valentine, Fox News. President Trump met with Chinese President Xi Jinping in Beijing this morning for a second round of talks before boarding Air Force One. Speaking alongside President Xi, President Trump announced the two countries agree on Iran.
1: We did discuss Iran. We feel very similar to Iran. We want that to end. We don't want them to have a nuclear weapon. We want the straits open.
0: President Trump also said President Xi promised China would not sell military equipment to Iran and that the U.S. has made fantastic business deals with Beijing, including China ordering 200 Boeing jets. Congressman John James tells Fox News Live that this deal shows America is serious about international relationships, strengthening the U.S. economy.
2: This is going to boost America's economy on top of the fact that President Trump is now allowing America to be taken more seriously. These are the fruits of peace through strength. The world, especially China, is taking America seriously, taking America at its word. That makes America more safe, and that makes America's economy strong.
0: Treasury Secretary Scott Bessent says China's also promised to influence Iran to reopen the Strait of Hormuz. A ship is seized by Iran in the strait.
3: The hijacked ship was last seen heading for Iranian waters. Iran's foreign minister claims the country still controls the Strait of Hormuz. Abbas Araghchi attended the BRICS Economic Summit in New Delhi. On the same day, an Indian flagged ship was attacked and sunk off the coast of Oman. India condemned the attack, but did not assess which country was behind it. With the U.S. blockade of Iranian ports now more than a month old, Treasury Secretary Scott Bessent says Iran feels the effects on Karg Island, the export hub of 90% of its oil before the war.
0: Fox's Lucas Tomlinson reporting from Dubai, the United Arab Emirates. 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
4: On May 10th, 1775, American soldiers and militia, including Ethan Allen and the Green Mountain Boys, launched a surprise attack and captured Fort Ticonderoga, a British weapons and supplies stronghold. This victory helped the Patriots to gain an advantage early in the Revolutionary War. On May 14, 1804, Captain Meriwether Lewis and Lieutenant William Clark began their Corps of Discovery expedition from St. Charles, Missouri. Their goal was to explore the Louisiana Territory, discover water routes to the Pacific Ocean, and document new plants and landforms. And this has been this week's Reflective Moments of America's Military. Visit our website to learn more and

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1: From the Fox Sports Studios in Los Angeles, here's Brianna Murrow.
2: In the NHL playoffs, the Golden Knights have defeated the Ducks 5-1 to advance to the Western Conference Finals for the fourth time in 9 years. The Canadians have taken a 3-2 series lead after they beat the Sabres 6-3. In baseball, the Dodgers beat the Giants 5-2. The White Sox have won 5 in a row after they defeated the Royals 6-2. And the Cubs avoided the sweep and they shut out the Braves 2-0. Kyle Schwarber hit at the MLB leading 18th home run of the season as the Phillies defeated the Red Sox 3-1. In the NFL schedule release, we officially have a Super Bowl 60 rematch between the Patriots and Seahawks on Wednesday, September 9th. And we have a triple header on Christmas starting with the Packers and the Bears, Bills and Broncos in the afternoon nightcap, the Rams at the Seahawks.
3: I might have to tell you something.
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You're listening to AFN The Eagle, here to serve America's best. I'm Sarin Jackson, a.k.a. Apollo, your favorite DJ to listen to in the morning. And hopefully, you are going to be hanging out with us for the rest of the hour, because there's a lot of stuff that we still have to share. And you know, this younger generation is revitalizing things that the older generation has once thought was lost, you know? We talked about this a few times throughout the year so far, and I think it's really important to talk about nurturing those younger generation, those young minds, because for some reason,

things that were once trending for us as older people are now trending again for the younger people. Like, I remember everyone was super excited to get away from corded headphones. But now, for some reason, corded headphones are cool again. Don't go anywhere. We've got a lot of information that we're going to be sharing with you and different ways that we can relate it into our military lives. Because one of the most important things about being a leader is relating to your soldiers, even outside of the uniform. Coming up next is Burning Blue by Mariah the Scientist on AFN The Eagle. It's 107.7 in the morning. Don't go anywhere. We'll be right back.

People are fighting over some of the most ridiculous things right now, and I just want to say, pick your battles wisely. You know, there are so many different resources on the installation that can help you manage and work on certain parts of your life when it comes to finances, relationships, whatever it may be. Just stay tuned. We're going to be talking about it.

some relationships start with Netflix and chill, and some end with Netflix and chilling on their own. If you don't want to end up like that, I encourage you to check out the AFN Now platform, so you're not chilling on your own, right? But jokes aside, okay? Newsweek has an article on a 33-year-old woman named Layden Richardson, who recently got a divorce a little while ago and had an interesting response when a judge asked her what she wanted in the final settlement. Excuse me. And she said, "All I want is the car, the dog, and his Netflix password." And I think that is honestly ridiculous, right? People are arguing over who gets the Netflix password. Netflix is like $20. Like, it's 20 bucks. Why are you arguing over that? And that just says a lot into the relationship in itself. Maybe it was a little bit of a tongue-in-cheek kind of time or tongue-in-cheek moment where she was just claiming some stuff. But she wants to retain access to the password indefinitely. And I think that is absolutely hilarious. Like, maybe the husband or her partner was like, if we go through this divorce, I'm not going to give you the Netflix password. And she was like, bet. Say less. I'm talking to my lawyer. That is absolutely ridiculous. It really is. Just thinking about that whole concept, okay? So I most definitely want to encourage you to utilize the resources on the installation that you have. One, you don't need to spend money on Netflix when you have AFN Now. You can watch movies, television shows, and your favorite sports teams for free and on demand whenever you want, right? Wherever you want as well, because it's on your mobile device. And all you need is your DoD ID to set it up. But you also have different resources at your local library that can help you learn a new language. Maybe your kids are struggling in school. They have different Scholastic resources as well. There are so many different resources that are available to you. You just need to go out and use them. But specifically for relationships, if you're having any issues, talk to your chaplain or your family counselor or even an MFLAC. They all have resources available for you. Here is Fame is a Gun by Addison Rae on AFN The Eagle.

0: Hey, John, I've heard a lot about bullying recently, and I know bullying stops when bystanders get involved, but what else can we do to stop bullying?
1: Report it.
0: Report it?
1: That's right. Report it. Find an adult you trust and tell them what you saw or what you heard or what you're worried about.
0: Does that really work?
1: It sure does. Of course, the bullies don't like it because telling an adult that you trust gets them to stop bullying. Remember,
0: if you are the target of a bully,
1: or you see or hear about a bully,
0: tell an adult you trust.
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1: 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If you're a big fan of the NBA playoffs, that's the best place to watch it on your own time. That's personally how I choose to watch the NBA playoffs. So listen, check it out. For your weather, you are looking at some rainy weather today in Rose Barracks and Tower Barracks. You're looking at a low of 37 with a high of 55. And in Garmisch, you're looking at a low of 37 with a high of 50. And then in Hohenfels, you're looking at a low of 39 with a high of 55. And in Ansbach, you're looking at a low of 38 with a high of 52. In Ansbach, you can expect some rain around 10:15. So it should be raining just about now, just a little bit though. Don't go anywhere. Coming up next is your radio news. And we got a lot more information to share with you as we go into the weekend.
2: 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I'm Sergeant Michael Bradel. Recently, the Better Opportunities for Single Soldiers program held a monthly mock board in Tower Barracks, Germany. Here's Sergeant First Class Chris Blanton with the story.
3: In order to prepare soldiers for Soldier of the Month, Soldier of the Quarter, or promotion boards, the Better Opportunities for Single Soldiers program has set up a monthly mock board. This gives soldiers the opportunity to learn what to expect on a real board. Sergeant First Class Garrett Main, a civil affairs sergeant with the Special Operations Recruiting Battalion, spoke about why he chose to volunteer as a mock board member.
4: So I chose to volunteer my time because I appreciated an NCO in my past who took the time out of their day to train me, to educate me on being a better soldier. And that's what I want for these soldiers coming through, is just an experience to better themselves within their Army life and their career, as well as their personal life.
3: Main also offered advice to soldiers who want to participate in future boards.
4: I would definitely advise to just prepare and educate yourself, but also just jump in, because it's not a graded event. We're not going to report this to any unit. You're not going to get destroyed in here by any of the NCOs. It's really just a good way to get the jitters out.
3: Boss mock boards happen on the first Thursday of every month at the Tower Barracks USO. For more information on the U.S. Army Garrison Bavaria Better Opportunities for Single Soldiers program, visit the Bavaria Boss Facebook page.
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1: I got to do my morning shout out to those of you that I saw running outside of the studio this morning. I really respect those that get out and get after it each and every single day. You do go, you don't go unnoticed, okay? So continue to work on your physical fitness and protect and serve the country we all love.

You know, next week we should be heading into some warmer weather. But this weekend, I want to encourage you to, you know, travel a little bit. Maybe go to the next nearest city or the next nearest town and just explore, right? You're only in Germany for so long, and there's a lot of rumors floating around. You know what I'm talking about. But take this opportunity to actually explore and see new things, get a different perspective on life. And one thing that you could go ahead and participate in is that biking or hiking, I guess, would you consider it a marathon or competition? I think a competition would be more accurate. But starting May 1st, you could have started hiking and biking and tracking your hours to enter a competition to win one medals and also a trip at your local Edelweiss, right? So if that is something that you're interested in, I highly recommend that you go ahead and reach out to the Wild Boar. Go ahead and register, because your hours do not, or your miles, excuse me, your miles do not start getting tracked until you are registered. And this is something that you can do with the whole family starting now and going throughout the entirety of summer, okay? And biking is something that I'm looking to get into myself, so I'm trying to find the best deal on the best bike. And apparently, there is a company not too far away that actually gives military discounts, and if that's something that you're interested in, they also accept VAT forms. You can reach out to the Wild Boar, and they can give you more information on that as well. Don't go anywhere. Coming up next is All I Have.

0: You were just listening to Scar Tissue by the Red Hot Chili Peppers on AFN The Eagle. It's the Morning Scramble, and this is the last talk break of the hour. So hopefully you stay tuned the entire time, because right now I'm about to give you the keys to the test, okay? I talk about it all the time, and maybe you never listened to me before, but you're going to listen to me now, okay? So this weekend, I know, is going to be, or these upcoming weekends, it's going to be a lot of holidays going on, right? There's going to be a lot of people out and about. You got Memorial Day weekend, so a lot of people are probably going to be shopping as well, right? I want to encourage you to take some time out of your day, whether it be today or early next week, head over to your local VAT office, okay? And pick up some VAT forms and sign up for that VAT app. Because anything that you purchase on the economy, if you have the VAT app, you can scan the receipt, put it directly into the app, and then you can get roughly around 19% back, okay? Roughly about 19% back, and they will give that to you at the end of the following month or the beginning, right? It is extremely, extremely important to keep as much money in your pocket as possible. Also, find some time to get out and about this weekend. I said it in the last break, and I'm going to say it again. Find some way that you can also stay active, not just walking around, but also stay active. That could be biking, rock climbing. Do something with the family that can get you all active, okay? Being a soldier is a full-time job, and when you can kind of mix your work with life in a healthy way, then I would highly encourage that as well. I know last weekend I was planning to go on a ruck with one of my good friends and family, right? So if that is something that you're interested in, you can do that as well. Don't go anywhere. Coming up next is Man Child by Sabrina Carpenter on AFN The Eagle. And shout out to everyone who participated in the Norwegian yesterday. Hopefully you got that badge.
1: Oh boy.

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1: 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Failure is your destiny.
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0: From ABC News, I'm Chuck Severson. Good morning. It's Wheels Up for Severson. Good morning. It's Wheels Up for President Trump this morning as he heads back to the U.S. from Beijing following his second day of talks with President Xi of China. And while no major agreements have been announced, the president says,
1: we've settled a lot of different problems that other people wouldn't have been able to settle.
0: One of the points of contention between the two countries during these talks, the fate of Taiwan. ABC's Melissa Don.
2: The president heaping praise on his host and their, quote, fantastic relationship, calling President Xi a friend. Xi taking a more formal tone. According to Chinese state media, beyond closed doors, Xi delivered a stark warning to the American president. Do not interfere in China's efforts to take over Taiwan. If handled poorly, the two countries will clash or even come into conflict, pushing the entire U.S.-China relationship into a very dangerous situation.
0: The war in Iran and global trade also a major topic for the two countries. Sources tell ABC News President Trump might also be preparing to drop a lawsuit he filed against the Internal Revenue Service worth billions. ABC News Washington managing editor Catherine Falders with the ABC News podcast Start Here.
3: This had to do with this $10 billion lawsuit that Trump essentially filed against himself. He filed it earlier this year. It was in relation to the 2019 leak of his tax returns. And when he did this at the time, a lot of his critics said, wait a second, like, could this go into settlement discussions, settlement negotiations? This would essentially be him paying himself.
0: The proposed settlement would reportedly see the creation of a $1.7 billion fund would compensate people who say that they were unfairly targeted by the Biden administration, including potentially people arrested for the January 6th attack on the Capitol. A Texas man convicted in a retired professor's killing back in 2004, who experts said was intellectually disabled, was executed overnight in the state's 600th execution since 1982. 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
4: On May 10, 1775, American soldiers and militia, including Ethan Allen and the Green Mountain Boys, launched a surprise attack and captured Fort Ticonderoga, a British weapons and supplies stronghold. This victory helped the Patriots to gain an advantage early in the Revolutionary War. On May 14, 1804, Captain Meriwether Lewis and Lieutenant William Clark began their Corps of Discovery expedition from St. Charles, Missouri. Their goal was to explore the Louisiana Territory, discover a water route to the Pacific Ocean, and document new plants and landforms. Despite facing several challenges, they were successful in opening the West for expansion and increasing knowledge on the American frontier. And this has been this week's Reflective Moments of America's Military. Visit our website to learn more and stay tuned for more next week.
5: From the Fox Sports Studios in Los Angeles, here's Brianna Murrow.
6: In the NHL playoffs, the Golden Knights have defeated the Ducks 5-1 to advance to the Western Conference Finals for the fourth time in 9 years. The Canadians have taken a 3-2 series lead after they beat the Sabres 6-3. In baseball, the Dodgers beat the Giants 5-2. The White Sox have won 5 in a row after they defeated the Royals 6-2. And the Cubs avoided the sweep and they shut out the Braves 2-0. Kyle Schwarber hit at the MLB leading 18th home run of the season as the Phillies defeated the Red Sox 3-1. In the NFL schedule release, we officially have this starting with the Packers and the Bears, Bills and Broncos in the afternoon, nightcap the Rams at the Seahawks.
7: Wherever you are,

0: Okay, class, welcome to yoga. Today, we're going to focus on breathing. In through your nose. Good. Now, out through your mouth.
1: Yeah, power cleans! Get it!
2: Get it!
3: Oh, those guys are being so loud over there.
1: What's next?
4: Loud burpees!
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0: AFN Bavaria Radio News. I'm Sergeant Michael Bradel. Recently, the 370th Armored Combat Engineer Company held its first ever Table 6 gunnery training in the Grafenwehr training area. Here's Corporal Patricia Beltramo with the story.
1: Gunnery tables are used to verify training and tactics for armored units throughout the U.S. Army. Captain Landon Montoya, commander of the 370th Armored Combat Engineer Company, explained what an ACEC is.
2: KECA, that's a Combat Engineer Company Armored. We're here to support armored formations. So like you see behind us, we have Bradleys. And then also within the formation, we'll have what they call JABs, Joint Assault Bridges, which really provide that mobility over dry gap crossings and letting the maneuver forces have that mobility throughout the battlefield.
1: Montoya also spoke about the purpose of gunnery tables.
2: This is actually our inaugural, our first gunnery iteration here in USARAF for the KECA. So today, out at Range 117, we're doing Table 6 of Bradley Gunnery. Really what that's doing is we're on the qualification stage with the crews, which includes the driver, the gunner, and the TC, and goes over a different engagement criteria to test their proficiency on the platform.
1: Montoya also talked about why this training is important to his unit.
2: It's important to me as armor formation. Really what we're going to be provided to do is go support maneuver formations in the AO. So having that survivability and creating that lethality within the formation is really kind of the backbone that sets everything else for success.
1: For more information on the 370th Armored Combat Engineer Company, visit the 21st Theater Sustainment Command Facebook page.
0: I'm Sergeant Michael Bradel. AFN Bavaria Radio News.
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2: 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And performers age 10 to 18, it's your time to shine in High School Musical Junior. 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
2: He left with the same fanfare as when he arrived in China. I'm Dave Anthony, Fox News. There was a band and a red carpet as President Trump got onto Air Force One following 2 days of meetings with leader Xi Jinping.
3: It's an honor to be here. We'll be back, and I believe on September 24th or thereabouts, President Xi's going to be coming to the United States.
2: Fox's Doug Luzader reports.
4: Before he left China, the president told Sean Hannity that Xi did offer assistance in ending the conflict, saying China agrees that Iran can never possess a nuclear weapon and that the Strait of Hormuz should reopen. And the president says he got a commitment that China would not give Iran what he called military equipment.
5: When you say support, they're not fighting a war with us or anything.
4: No.
5: He said he's not going to give military equipment. That's a big statement. He said that today. That's a big statement. He said that strongly.
2: The Trump-Xi talks also included trade deals in Taiwan, which the U.S. supports militarily, but China considers the island its territory, not independent. On the flight back to Washington, the president has posted on Truth Social something new for D.C. he's going to create, the National Garden of American Heroes, calling it a magnificent exhibition of statues featuring founding fathers, military warriors, religious leaders, athletes, entertainers. He wrote it'll be located in a now barren field along the Potomac River. A win for pro-choice supporters at the Supreme Court, keeping the abortion pill mifepristone still available for women by mail, keeping a lower court ruling on hold.
6: That ruling determined an in-person visit to a doctor was necessary to receive the medication. The companies asked the Supreme Court to block the lower court's decision and allow patients to receive the pills by mail. Thursday, the High Court granted the drug maker's emergency request while the legal challenge plays out.
2: Fox's Kristen Goodwin. Texas put a killer to death last night, the state's 600th execution in the last 50 years. In his last words, Edward Busby said he was sorry for the death of a woman in 2004. America's
7: This is Your News in One. Reporting for AFN Europe, I'm Airman First Class Olivia Marino. U.S. Air Force Explosive Ordnance Disposal, or EOD, personnel from the 786th Civil Engineer Squadron hosted Operation Deterrent Viking in Baumholder, Germany. The training brought together more than 50 EOD personnel from units across the U.S. and Europe, including NATO allies from Slovakia and Belgium. Technicians participated in a variety of simulated scenarios, such as live counter drone procedures, land navigation, and controlled detonations. An EOD team member from the 786th Civil Engineer Squadron, Senior Airman Kelsey Ackman, says Deterrent Viking enhanced interoperability and refined tactical skills.
8: There's a lot of trust in the team dynamic. That's why we train the way we do. It's a very serious operation, so having that trust is critical.
7: That was Your News in One. I'm Airman First Class Olivia Marino.
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10: In the NHL playoffs, the Golden Knights have defeated the Ducks 5-1 to advance to the Western Conference Finals for the fourth time in 9 years. The Canadiens have taken a 3-2 series lead after they beat the Sabres 6-3. In baseball, the Dodgers beat the Giants 5-2. The White Sox have won 5 in a row after they defeated the Royals 6-2. And the Cubs avoided the sweep and they shut out the Braves 2-0. Kyle Schwarber hit at the MLB leading 18th home run of the season as the Phillies defeated the Red Sox 3-1. In the NFL schedule release, we officially have a Super Bowl 60 rematch between the Patriots and Seahawks on Wednesday, September 9th. And we have a triple header on Christmas starting with the Packers and the Bears, Bills and Broncos in the afternoon, nightcap the Rams at the Seahawks.

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1: AFN Bavaria Radio News. I'm Sergeant Michael Bradel. Recently, the Better Opportunities for Single Soldiers program held a monthly mock board in Tower Barracks, Germany. Here's Sergeant First Class Chris Blanton with the story.
2: In order to prepare soldiers for Soldier of the Month, Soldier of the Quarter, or promotion boards, the Better Opportunities for Single Soldier program has set up a monthly mock board. This gives soldiers the opportunity to learn what to expect on a real board. Sergeant First Class Garrett Main, a civil affairs sergeant with the Special Operations Recruiting Battalion, spoke about why he chose to volunteer as a mock board member.
3: So I chose to volunteer my time because I appreciated an NCO in my past who took the time out of their day to train me, to educate me on being a better soldier. And that's what I want for these soldiers coming through, is just an experience to better themselves within their Army life and their career, as well as their personal life.
2: Main also offered advice to soldiers who want to participate in future boards.
3: I would definitely advise to just prepare and educate yourself, but also just jump in, because it's not a graded event. We're not going to report this to any unit. You're not going to get destroyed in here by any of the NCOs. It's really just a good way to get the jitters out.
2: Boss mock boards happen on the first Thursday of every month at the Tower Barracks USO. For more information on the U.S. Army Garrison Bavaria Better Opportunities for Single Soldiers program, visit the Bavaria Boss Facebook page.
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0: The Grafenwöhr Field Office would like to raise awareness of unmanned aerial systems and drones over USAG Bavaria installations and how to report sightings. If you see an unmanned aerial system or drone, be sure to take down as much detail as possible on what you observed, like size, speed, and color of the aircraft, and contact your local military police station.
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2: Do you want a free law degree? 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Again, that's on May 20th, 12 to 1300 at the Rose Barracks Courthouse, Building 343.
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2: From ABC News, I'm Chuck Severson. Details are few on what President Trump is coming home with on Air Force One from a two-day China summit in Beijing after today's second day of talks with President Xi on China's ally Iran, says ABC's Lionel Moise.
3: Earlier, Trump sitting down with Fox News.
4: They're not fighting a war with us or anything.
5: No.
4: He said he's not going to give military equipment. That's a big statement. He said that today. That's a big statement.
3: The two leaders also discussing trade, with Xi agreeing to buy hundreds of American-made planes.
2: And
6: we've made some fantastic trade deals, great for both countries.
2: Sources tell ABC News that President Trump might be preparing to drop a lawsuit he filed against the Internal Revenue Service worth billions. It was in relation to the 2019 leak of his tax returns. The proposed settlement would create a $1.7 billion fund, says ABC News Washington managing editor Catherine Falders.
7: He believes that, okay, I will drop this. I won't be paid personally, but in exchange for this, we must create this victim settlement fund, paying all the people he pardoned.
2: A Texas man who experts said was intellectually disabled, convicted in a retired professor's killing in 2004, was executed overnight. In Oklahoma, judges allowed Richard Glossop to be released with a monitoring device ahead of a new trial. The Supreme Court agreed that prosecutors had knowingly allowed false testimony from a witness. Warnings to high schoolers and their parents after a senior game nearly ended with a shooting in Michigan. A teen holding a water gun that looked like a real weapon was face-to-face with a police officer and sprayed him before realizing he was a cop, from the officer's body camera.
8: Hey, what the f***, dude?
9: Sorry.
8: Get on the ground.
10: It could have been tragic. He had a millisecond to make a decision to shoot or not shoot, and he made the right decision.
2: Davison Township Police Chief Jay Rendon says the game is Water Wars or Senior Assassin. 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
11: On May 10th, 1775, American soldiers and militia, including Ethan Allen and the Green Mountain Boys, launched a surprise attack and captured Fort Ticonderoga, a British weapons and supplies stronghold. This victory helped the Patriots to gain an advantage early in the Revolutionary War. On May 14th, 1804, Captain Meriwether Lewis and Lieutenant William Clark began their Corps of Discovery expedition from St. Charles, Missouri. Their goal was to explore the Louisiana Territory, discover water routes to the Pacific Ocean, and document new plants and landforms. Despite facing several challenges, they were successful in opening the West for expansion and increasing knowledge on the American frontier. And this has been this week's Reflective Moments of America's Military. Visit our website to learn more and stay tuned for more next week.
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13: In the NHL playoffs, the Golden Knights have defeated the Ducks 5-1 to advance to the Western Conference Finals for the fourth time in 9 years. The Canadians have taken a 3-2 series lead after they beat the Sabres 6-3. In baseball, the Dodgers beat the Giants 5-2. The White Sox have won 5 in a row after they defeated the Royals 6-2. And the Cubs avoided the sweep and they shut out the Braves 2-0. Kyle Schwarber hit at the MLB leading 18th home run of the season as the Phillies defeated the Red Sox 3-1. In the NFL schedule release, we officially have a Super Bowl 60 rematch between the Patriots and Seahawks on Wednesday, September 9th. And we have a triple header on Christmas, starting with the Packers and the Bears, Bills and Broncos in the afternoon, nightcap the Rams at the Seahawks.
12: All the

0: Hey, sport. What's happening? Yeah. I'm going to need you to come into work this weekend.
1: I have my barbershop quartet.
0: Also, I need you to finish my work, too, because I'll be at my cat's toga party. Okay? Thanks a lot, sport.
2: Take control of frustration with deliberate breathing. 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

0: AFN Bavaria Radio News. I'm Sergeant Michael Bradel. Recently, the 370th Armored Combat Engineer Company held its first ever Table 6 gunnery training in the Grafenwehr training area. Here's Corporal Patricia Beltramo with the story.
1: Gunnery tables are used to verify training and tactics for armored units throughout the U.S. Army. Captain Landon Montoya, commander of the 370th Armored Combat Engineer Company, explained what an ACEC is.
2: KECA, that's a combat engineer company armored. We're here to support armored formations. So like you see behind us, we have Bradleys. And then also within the formation, we'll have what they call JABs, joint assault bridges, which really provide that mobility over dry gap crossings and letting the maneuver forces have that mobility throughout the battlefield.
1: Montoya also spoke about the purpose of gunnery tables.
2: This is actually our inaugural, our first gunnery iteration here in USARAF for the KECA. So today, out at range 117, we're doing table 6 of Bradley gunnery. Really what that's doing is we're on the qualification stage with the crews, which includes the driver, the gunner, and the TC, and goes over a different engagement criteria to test their proficiency on the platform.
1: Montoya also talked about why this training is important to his unit.
2: It's important to me as an armor formation. Really what we're going to be provided to do is go support maneuver formations in the AO. So having that survivability and creating that lethality within the formation is really kind of the backbone that sets everything else for success.
1: For more information on the 370th Armored Combat Engineer Company, visit the 21st Theater Sustainment Command Facebook page.
0: I'm Sergeant Michael Bradel. 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

0: what are we doing tonight, Mr. J?
1: Oh, well, you know, the usual. Steal a puppy and then get some drinks.
0: Sounds fun. Where are we going?
1: Sorry, Toots, but I drink alone.
0: Listen here, Buster. You always gotta have a friend to watch your back, and that's what I'm gonna do.
1: Well, since you put it that way...
0: What are friends for? Speaking of which, you buy it.
1: Oh, fine. But you're stealing the taxi.
2: Here's what's happening in and around Bavaria. Rose Barracks. The end of the school year is almost here, along with the CYS Volunteer Recognition Ceremony. The ceremony will happen at the Netzeberg Youth Center on May 27th from 5 p.m. to 7 p.m. Spend time supporting our volunteers. For more information on this event and other events, visit the Grafenwehr MWR website. 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
5: 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When I was a kid growing up in Nuremberg, I was listening to AFM all day long, even at night. I learned so much from AFM. It was my door to the world, and I wanted to be a radio DJ. My dream came true. 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
2: We're hearing from President Trump on Air Force One. I'm Dave Anthony, Fox News. After leaving China following 2 days of talks with leader Xi Jinping.
3: Amazing period of time. President Xi's an incredible guy.
2: And the president just told reporters a short time ago the conflict with Iran was an issue.
3: On Iran, it's very interesting. You feel strongly they can't have a nuclear weapon.
2: And he says China wants the Strait of Hormuz back open since they buy most of Iran's oil. As for another big issue they discussed.
3: On Taiwan, he does not want to see.
2: But the president says he did not make a commitment. The U.S. backs Taiwan militarily. China considers the island its territory. Fox's Mark Meredith reports from the White House. The president will return around dinner time to Washington.
4: The two leaders talked a lot about trade while he was over there. The president says he left China with a commitment that it'll spend a lot more of its money on American products, from Boeing airplanes to soybeans. The president says bringing CEOs along with him helps sell America.
5: We have about 30 of the biggest business leaders in the world. Biggest everything, you know, I mean, you name it, from chips to planes to everything.
2: Women across the country can continue to get an abortion pill by mail after a Supreme Court decision to keep a lower court ruling on hold.
6: That ruling determined an in-person visit to a doctor was necessary to receive the medication. Thursday, the High Court granted the drug maker's emergency request while the legal challenge plays out. The original case challenging the use of the drug was brought by the state of Louisiana, which sued the Food and Drug Administration to challenge a regulation that allowed mifepristone to be prescribed through telehealth and dispensed by mail, arguing it violated the state's sovereignty.
2: Fox's Kristen Goodwin. While 18 Americans remain in quarantine after being taken off that hantavirus-stricken cruise ship, they're in Nebraska and Georgia. None currently have tested positive for it. The CDC monitoring 23 other people in several states for any virus symptoms. 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
7: On May 10th, 1775, American soldiers and militia, including Ethan Allen and the Green Mountain Boys, launched a surprise attack and captured Fort Ticonderoga, a British weapons and supplies stronghold. This victory helped the Patriots to gain an advantage early in the Revolutionary War. On May 14th, 1804, Captain Meriwether Lewis and Lieutenant William Clark began their Corps of Discovery expedition from St. Charles, Missouri. Their goal was to explore the Louisiana Territory, discover water routes to the Pacific Ocean, and document new plants and landforms. Despite facing several challenges, they were successful in opening the West for expansion and increasing knowledge on the American frontier. And this has been this week's Reflective Moments of America's Military. 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
9: In the NHL playoffs, the Golden Knights have defeated the Ducks 5-1 to advance to the Western Conference Finals for the fourth time in 9 years. The Canadians have taken a 3-2 series lead after they beat the Sabres 6-3. In baseball, the Dodgers beat the Giants 5-2. The White Sox have won 5 in a row after they defeated the Royals 6-2. And the Cubs avoided the sweep and they shut out the Braves 2-0. Kyle Schwarber hit at the MLB leading 18th home run of the season as the Phillies defeated the Red Sox 3-1. In the NFL schedule release, we officially have a Super Bowl 60 rematch between the Patriots and Seahawks on Wednesday, September 9th. And we have a triple header on Christmas, starting with the Packers and the Bears, Bills and Broncos in the afternoon nightcap, the Rams at the Seahawks.
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That was The Great Divide by Noah Kahan as part of your afternoon hangout. Good afternoon, everyone, and welcome in. I am your host, Sergeant Michael Bradle, a.k.a. DJ Penguin. And as usual, it is going to be a great afternoon hangout because guess what, folks? It's Friday. So kick back and relax. I'll be right back in just a few minutes.

That was Queen, and for once on my show, it's not Bohemian Rhapsody. That was We Are the Champions. And Time has released their list of 100 most philanthropic people, say that five times fast, of 2026, and I think it's pretty obvious. You're probably going to recognize some of the names. We've got Shakira, Steven Spielberg, and his wife, Kate Capshaw. We've got Rihanna, Lionel Messi, and Willie Nelson. We also have Michael Dell and his wife, Susan, Elton John, and David Furnish. And topping the list, we've got Idris Elba and his wife, Sabrina. Look, it does not take a lot to do a good deed, to check in on your soldiers, or even to donate to campaigns that can help your soldiers. That's what philanthropy is. It's basically taking what you have, the talents that you have, or what you can afford to give, and helping in other ways, okay? So I want you, as we go into the weekend, to be reminded we are in Army Emergency Relief Campaign season for just a few more weeks. And even if we weren't, I would still tell you to do this anyway. Please remember, Army Emergency Relief is a 100% donation funded program. They do not receive funds from the Department of War. They do not receive funds from the United States Army or other organizations. 100% donation funded from that dollar that you choose to give at your exchange to the donation that you choose to make on the AER website. So as we go into the weekend, maybe it is payday, so maybe consider making a donation to Army Emergency Relief.

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1: Alrighty, folks, heading into our weekend. For the folks out in Grafenwöhr and Vilsack, it's currently 50 degrees with showers in the vicinity. You should expect a low of 37 degrees to head your way tonight and showers throughout the next few hours. For those out in Garmisch, 49 degrees with rain showers and a low of 36 headed your way tonight and rain showers for you guys as well. Hohenfels is 55 degrees and mostly cloudy with a low of 38. And guess what? Rain showers for you guys too. And for the folks out in Ansbach, 57 degrees with, you guessed it, showers in the vicinity. Expect a low of 37 degrees to head your way tonight. However, Ansbach is lucky. They should only expect showers for the next hour or so. It should break up and give way to mostly cloudy weather by about 6 p.m. The road conditions in the area are currently green. Be aware that this may change at any time. Please drive safe and drive to arrive. And finally, your exchange rate is brought to you by the AFN Go app. $1 continues to get you 83 euro cents, and 1 euro gets you $1.17. We have got your radio news and more of your afternoon hangout coming up next. AFN Bavaria Radio News. I'm Sergeant Michael Bradel. Recently, the Better Opportunities for Single Soldiers program held a monthly mock board in Tower Barracks, Germany. Here's Sergeant First Class Chris Blanton with the story.
2: In order to prepare soldiers for Soldier of the Month, Soldier of the Quarter, or promotion boards, the Better Opportunities for Single Soldiers program has set up a monthly mock board. This gives soldiers the opportunity to learn what to expect on a real board. Sergeant First Class Garrett Main, a civil affairs sergeant with the Special Operations Recruiting Battalion, spoke about why he chose to volunteer as a mock board member.
3: So I chose to volunteer my time because I appreciated an NCO in my past who took the time out of their day to train me, to educate me on being a better soldier. And that's what I want for these soldiers coming through, is just an experience to better themselves within their Army life and their career, as well as their personal life.
2: Main also offered advice to soldiers who want to participate in future boards.
3: I would definitely advise to just prepare and educate yourself, but also just jump in, because it's not a graded event. We're not going to report this to any unit. You're not going to get destroyed in here by any of the NCOs. It's really just a good way to get the jitters out.
2: Boss mock boards happen on the first Thursday of every month at the Tower Barracks USO. For more information on the U.S. Army Garrison Bavaria Better Opportunities for Single Soldiers program, visit the Bavaria Boss Facebook page.
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5: Today's best music across Europe's American military communities.

is it? This might come as a shock to the Americans stationed over in Europe, but surprise, surprise, football has a different name here, and it is what we call soccer. I know, big shocker, right? I'm sure if you've been here a minute, you know, or hopefully you knew before you got over here. But with soccer comes the World Cup final, and for the first time ever, there's going to be a halftime show. It'll feature Madonna, Shakira, and BTS. The show has been curated by Chris Martin from Coldplay, and he made the announcement with the help of our furry little friends, the Muppets. The game is set for July 19th at the MetLife Stadium in East Rutherford, New Jersey. Shakira also teamed up with Burna Boy for the World Cup anthem. For those that are very interested in soccer, I think it's safe to say you might want to get AFN Now wherever you get your apps, whether it be on your mobile device or even on your little Apple TV set box, or if you have an Xbox console, guess what? We have AFN Now on that device as well. So you can watch the World Cup when it happens, no matter where you are in Europe. We've got Cool Kids by Echo Smith up next.

That was Benson Boone, Sugar Sweet. And that's definitely not the story of this particular couple. Honestly, with the way technology has, come so far, boy, oh boy, this is just a straight up interesting story. And it's almost laughable. Okay. Newsweek has released an article on a 33-year-old woman who was recently divorced, and she had an interesting response when a judge asked her what she wanted in the final settlement. It was a bit of tongue-in-cheek at the time, but she said, quote, "All I want is the car, the dog, and his Netflix password," end quote. Like I said, tongue-in-cheek at the time, but it turns out it was actually written into the official divorce agreement. The woman would, quote, "retain access to the Netflix password indefinitely," end quote. And considering how streaming services tend to hike their prices, except for one, take this as a hint to go and get AFN Now while I'm still going on with this story. She still has access to the account with her own profile intact, but it's not going to last forever, especially if the ex decides to cancel this subscription. And she says she's actually fine with that. She says she wasn't trying to be cruel or vindictive. It was just one small thing at the end of a really heavy process. And like I mentioned earlier, a lot of streaming services, they go and they hike their prices, all except for one. Like I said, take this as a hint to go and download AFN Now so you can watch your favorite movies and shows no matter where you are in Europe. But look, divorce is a very heavy thing. It's a heavy thing to talk about in general, and sometimes it happens. Okay, I'm just gonna say it. It happens. Okay, so if that should happen, and hopefully it will not get to that point, please reach out to the legal offices on your installation to assist you with the process, and hopefully to prevent it even getting to that in the first place. Please check out the resources that are available to you through your behavioral health folks. Check out the military family life counselor. Check out the employee assistance program. There are all kinds of programs available to help keep your relationships and your family healthy. Please use them.

0: Running.
1: Hello, my name is Grant McCormick. I'm the Regional Vice President for USO Europe, the Middle East, and Africa. And I just really want to thank AFM for giving me this opportunity to give a shout out to all of our volunteers out there. Thank you so much for what you do. What a force you are. We have a tagline that says, we're the force behind the force, but our USO volunteers, they're the force behind us. Thank you so much.
2: Ready for the spotlight? Bavaria Performing Arts is holding auditions for two exciting summer productions in early May. Adults 18 and up bring the drama for Midsummer Night's Dream, Shakespeare's magical comedy of love and mischief. But one thing about BPA, we don't do Shakespeare traditionally. And performers age 10 to 18, it's your time to shine in High School Musical Junior. Wildcats, this is your moment. Whether you're a seasoned actor or stepping on stage for the first time, we want to see you. Check our page for audition details and come show us what you've got.
3: That's when I said, I don't care how much it costs. Give me the red Corvette.
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4: 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Here, sir. Take my card.
5: Very good, madam.
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Don't go too far, folks, because we're going to have more of your afternoon hangout coming up after this, as well as top of the hour news and sports.

0: From ABC News, I'm Chuck Severson. They didn't discuss tariffs, but they did talk about Taiwan, says President Trump to reporters this morning on Air Force One, flying back from the two-day summit in Beijing. The president saying he made no promises to President Xi about whether a major U.S. sale of weapons to Taiwan will go through.
1: He feels very strongly. I made no commitment either way.
0: Mr. Trump, who brought along with him over a dozen top American business leaders, touting what he claims are fantastic trade deals, saying China will be buying American soybeans and 200 Boeing planes. But the Chinese have not confirmed those commitments. ABC News Chief White House Correspondent Mary Bruce.
2: Throughout the trip, Trump laying on the flattery.
3: You're a great leader. I say it to everybody. You're a great leader. Sometimes people don't like me saying it, but I say it anyway because it's true.
2: President Xi striking a more serious tone. When our two sides cooperate, both benefit, he said. When we confront each other, both suffer. China and the United States should be partners instead of rivals.
0: Sources tell ABC News that President Trump might be preparing to drop a lawsuit he filed against the IRS. It was in relation to the 2019 leak of his tax returns. The proposed settlement would create a $1.7 billion fund for claims from January 6th rioters. ABC's Catherine Falders.
4: The settlement terms that we're told, you know, they're expected to prohibit Trump himself from directly receiving payments related to his legal claims. But entities associated with him are not explicitly barred from filing additional claims.
0: In Oklahoma, a judge has allowed Richard Glossop to be released from death row after nearly 30 years with a monitoring device ahead of a new trial, convicted of an alleged murder-for-hire plot targeting his boss. The Supreme Court agreed that prosecutors knowingly allowed false testimony from a witness. You're listening to ABC News.
5: This is your News in One. Reporting for AFN Europe, I'm Airman First Class Olivia Marino. U.S. Air Force Explosive Ordnance Disposal, or EOD, personnel from the 786th Civil Engineer Squadron hosted Operation Deterrent Viking in Baumholder, Germany. The training brought together more than 50 EOD personnel from units across the U.S. and Europe, including NATO allies from Slovakia and Belgium. Technicians participated in a variety of simulated scenarios, such as live counter drone procedures, land navigation, and controlled detonations. An EOD team member from the 786th Civil Engineer Squadron, Senior Airman Kelsey Ockman, says Deterrent Viking enhanced interoperability and refined tactical skills.
6: There's a lot of trust in the team dynamic. That's why we train the way we do. It's a very serious, operation. So having that trust is critical.
5: That was your News in One. I'm Airman First Class Olivia Marino.
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8: In the NHL playoffs, the Golden Knights have defeated the Ducks 5-1 to advance to the Western Conference Finals for the fourth time in 9 years. The Canadians have taken a 3-2 series lead after they beat the Sabres 6-3. In baseball, the Dodgers beat the Giants 5-2. The White Sox have won 5 in a row after they defeated the Royals 6-2. And the Cubs avoided the sweep and they shut out the Braves 2-0. Kyle Schwarber hit at the MLB leading 18th home run of the season as the Phillies defeated the Red Sox 3-1. In the NFL schedule release, we officially have a Super Bowl 60 rematch between the Patriots and Seahawks on Wednesday, September 9th. And we have a triple header on Christmas, starting with the Packers and the Bears, Bills and Broncos in the afternoon, nightcap the Rams at the Seahawks.
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Good afternoon, everyone, and welcome into your afternoon hangout here on AFN Bavaria, The Eagle. I am your host, the one, the only, Sergeant Michael Bradle, a.k.a. DJ Penguin. And as usual, it is going to be a great one because it is the weekend. So sit back and relax. I will be right back.

uplifting and inspiring as you've been for me for all this time. And I love you.

She'll be all right. No riding shining armored knight. She will save herself this time. And in fact, tonight, she did confirm. The cold never lasts, my darling. It just teaches the heart how to burn.

That was Click Clack Symphony, an orchestral piece from Hans Zimmer and Ray. You know what? I never really thought that those two would go together, but hey, I guess I have been proven wrong. And that might be because, well, I get it. It's the weekend, but that coffee habit is really starting to get to me. And it turns out if you have to reach for that cup of coffee every morning to wake yourself up, you might actually be making things worse. All right. I am a coffee fiend. All right. So I will bite. A registered dietitian says that people often use coffee like a band-aid instead of addressing the underlying lifestyle factors that make them feel more tired. And I think my only response to that is, well, duh. Another dietitian likened it to a roller coaster. What goes up must come down. In other words, caffeine will give you an energy boost, but it eventually wears off. And when it does, you can expect to feel even more tired than before. So what are we supposed to do? I hear the coffee lovers cry out. Are we supposed to cut out coffee completely? Oh, the horror, the horror. Ah! Not necessarily, but you should ask yourself why you need it so much. I'll tell you why I need it. I've been drinking coffee since I was about 12 years old. And at this point, I don't think it has any effect on me at all whatsoever. I say that as I drink a cup of coffee at 5 o'clock at night and I'm still wide awake by 9. But at this point, I like the taste. So why do you need your coffee so much? Is it because you're not sleeping enough? Are you eating properly? If those questions spring readily to mind, caffeine might be making those issues worse. But for the coffee lovers out there, fear not. A daily coffee habit has also been linked to several health benefits, like improved mood and gut health. Of course we'd have an improved mood. We've had our coffee. It means we're not going to show up to work and start cursing everybody out. Trust me. Believe me, it's happened. I'm a real peach to deal with if I have not had my coffee first thing in the morning. It also leads to a lower risk of things like colon cancer, heart disease, and stroke. So to make the most of your coffee habit, stick to less than 5 cups a day. Limit the cream and sugar, definitely limit the cream and sugar, and stop drinking caffeine 8 hours before bed. As a solid rule of advice, don't drink caffeinated products after 5 p.m. However, individual experiences may vary. Nobody knows your body better than you know your body. So if when in doubt, all right, talk to your primary care provider, talk to the nutritionist at your installation. Trust me, they will probably know a little bit more than you, but no one knows your own body better than you. And for the coffee lovers out there, don't forget that we have got Dunkin' and Starbucks at your exchange. So hit them up when you get the chance.

0: Look at you, mate. You're a mess. You're at the top of the hill. Now, you slip down to rock bottom. You smell like a pub, and you look like garbage. Don't worry, mate. I'm going to help you through this. I used to be where you are right now. And someone helped me, just like I'm helping you. We're all in this together. One team, one fight. Know what I mean?
1: If someone needs help, step in and engage. Go to the R2 Performance Center Europe Facebook page and put the unit into unity.
2: Hey guys, my name is Amari Nicole Bailey. I'll be attending Xavier University. I'm graduating from Vilsack High School, class of 2026, and I will be getting my bachelor's in biology.
3: I'm Drake Neville. I will be graduating from Vilsack High School in the year 2026, and I will be going on a mission for the Church of Jesus Christ of Latter-day Saints.
4: Congrats, VHS class of 2026. The futures is yours to create. Miss Overton.
5: Passau is a German city at the border to Austria, where the Danube River combines with the rivers Elz and Inn, mixing the black, blue, and green waters. The three-river city hosts the Oberhaus Fortress, a 13th-century stronghold which now houses the Oberhaus Museum and Watchtower. The city center is famous for its Baroque buildings and St. Stephen's Cathedral, with its famous bulb spire and an organ with 18,000 pipes.
6: My name is Jonathan Talbot, Vilsack High School class of 2026, and after I graduate, I plan to attend 1 year of civil prep at New Mexico Military Institute, where I will then continue my education at West Point. I hope to major in history and branch aviation.
7: Hi, my name is Isaac Macias. I am graduating from Vilsack High School, class of 2026, and I'd like to give a shout out to my sister over at Baylor University.
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1: Rain, and more rain throughout most of Bavaria, folks. If you are located out in the Grafenwöhrn-Vilsack area, 48 degrees with showers in the vicinity. Expect a low of 36 degrees to head our way tonight and showers for the next few hours. But by about 7 p.m., we should be back to mostly cloudy conditions. Garmisch, you guys are not so lucky. 47 degrees with light rain. Expect a low of 36 degrees headed your way and rain for the next several hours tonight. If you are out in Hohenfels, 57 degrees with showers in the vicinity. Expect a low of 38 degrees to head your way tonight and showers for the next 2 hours, and then it should give way to mostly cloudy conditions. And finally, for those out in Ansbach, 56 degrees and currently mostly cloudy with a low of 37 degrees and showers expected throughout the hour, and then mostly cloudy weather for the rest of your afternoon and heading into your evening. The road conditions for the area are currently green. Be aware, however, that this may change at any time. Please drive safe and drive to arrive. And finally, your exchange rate is brought to you by the AFN Go app. $1 gets you 83 euro cents, and 1 euro gets you $1.17. We've got your radio news and more of your afternoon hangout coming up next. AFN Bavaria Radio News. I'm Sergeant Michael Bradel. Recently, the 370th Armored Combat Engineer Company held its first ever Table 6 gunnery training in the Grafenwöhrn training area. Here's Corporal Patricia Beltramo with the story.
2: Gunnery tables are used to verify training and tactics for armored units throughout the U.S. Army. Captain Landon Montoya, commander of the 370th Armored Combat Engineer Company, explained what an ACEC is.
3: KECA, that's a combat engineer company armored. We're here to support armored formations. So like you see behind us, we have Bradleys. And then also within the formation, we'll have what they call JABs, joint assault bridges, which really provide that mobility over dry gap crossings and letting the maneuver forces have that mobility throughout the battlefield.
2: Montoya also spoke about the purpose of gunnery tables.
3: This is actually our inaugural, our first gunnery iteration here in USARAF for the KECA. So today, out at range 117, we're doing table 6 of Bradley gunnery. Really what that's doing is we're on the qualification stage with the crews, which includes the driver, the gunner, and the TC, and goes over a different engagement criteria to test their proficiency on the platform.
2: Montoya also talked about why this training is important to his unit.
3: It's important to me, as armor formation, really what we're going to be provided to do is go support maneuver formations in the AO. So having that survivability and creating that lethality within the formation is really kind of the backbone that sets everything else for success.
2: For more information on the 370th Armored Combat Engineer Company, visit the 21st Theater Sustainment Command Facebook page.
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7: Mr. Worldwide to infinity, you know the roof on fire. We go boogie, oogie, oogie, jiggle, wiggle, and dance like the roof on fire. We go drink drinks and take shots until we fall out like the roof on fire. Now, baby, get my booty naked, take off all your clothes and light the roof on fire. Tell him, baby, baby, baby, baby, baby, baby, baby, baby, baby, baby, baby, I'm on fire. I tell her, baby, baby, baby, baby, baby, baby, baby, baby, baby, baby, I'm a fireball.

0: comma.
1: Fireball.
2: I'm fairly sure that this is the same guy that we've been hearing this story about for, I want to say, the last 2 years, give or take. For those that don't really know, there's a man who lost about $400,000 in Bitcoin after being locked out of his crypto wallet for the past decade, simply because he lost his password. And if this isn't a reason to avoid doing drugs, then, well, I don't know what is. The reason he forgot the password was because he was high in college, and for nearly 11 years since, he's been trying nonstop combinations to get back into his account. After years of failed guesses, for once AI has done something right, which is rare in my opinion, he turned to an AI bot for help, and it managed to crack the case. All the guy had to do was upload old files from his college computer, and it found an earlier wallet file from before the password change, and that helped him finally unlock the account. He did reveal the password, however, I'm not going to talk about that over the air. Let's just say I like my job. Use your imagination. $400,000 for cashing out for Bitcoin. Good grief. Oh boy. And yeah, for once, AI did something right. But like I said, if that's not an excuse, if that's not a reason to avoid doing drugs, then I genuinely do not know what is. But should you ever come into that amount of cash, oh my goodness gracious me, be sure to check out the finance classes from ACS, because they can really help you square away that $400,000.

I'm also realizing that with the last story about the guy who got locked out of his Bitcoin wallet because he was high in college, I'm realizing that I completely missed some low-hanging fruit for command information. Don't do drugs, all right? Please don't. Just absolutely do not even let that thought cross your mind. Anyway, I'm sure most people are old enough to remember what a shopping mall is. For people that are younger than me, it was basically basically like your exchange, okay? It's basically like the exchange, only, let's face it, it's a lot bigger and a lot more active, shall we say. There's also not the captive audience of people on base having to shop there. No offense to our exchange. But malls are starting to make a comeback back in the States, but malls are returning the favor by banning them. According to an article from the Wall Street Journal, teenagers have been staging, quote, takeovers, end quote, and other chaos, and just straight up filming it for social media. And it's not a good time. It's really not a good time at all. So some of the malls and the stores inside, they've been banning shoppers under 18 years old without an adult chaperone. In some cases, you actually have to be 21 years old. Imagine that. You have to be 21 years old in order. Think about this real quick. Let's imagine that the exchange adopted the same policy and that you had to be 21 years or older to shop alone at your exchange. That just absolutely boggles my mind, and the fact that it even exists. I'm going to be honest. I think it says a lot about society, but we're not going to go there at all. The policies aren't brand new. However, it is a very tricky strategy because mall owners need the younger shoppers to breathe life into the malls that are, let's face it, they're hanging on by an absolute thread, but they also want to keep people safe and businesses from being looted by teens who steal or damage merchandise. One boss says, we just want them shopping and not being disruptive. Now, the adult chaperone thing has, quote, reduced mischief, mayhem, and stealing, end quote, but many parents don't have the time or the desire to babysit teenagers for hours, so it's not a perfect solution. Like I said, I think this speaks a little bit about society, but we're not going to go there on this show.

Suffice to say, make sure you check out Your Exchange this weekend for your shopping. Not only do we have everything that you need to keep your home nice and homely, we have also got some local vendors who have some awesome crafts that they are selling. So be sure to check them out.

0: Look at you, mate. You're a mess. You're at the top of the hill. Now, you slip down to rock bottom. You smell like a pub, and you look like garbage. Don't worry, mate. I'm going to help you through this. I used to be where you are right now. And someone helped me, just like I'm helping you. We're all in this together. One team, one fight. Know what I mean?
1: If someone needs help, step in and engage. Go to the R2 Performance Center Europe Facebook page and put the unit into unity.
2: Hey guys, my name is Amari Nicole Bailey. I'll be attending Xavier University. I'm graduating from Vilsack High School, class of 2026, and I will be getting my bachelor's in biology.
3: I'm Drake Neville. I will be graduating from Vilsack High School in the year 2026, and I will be going on a mission for the Church of Jesus Christ of Latter-day Saints.
4: Congrats, VHS class of 2026. The futures is yours to create. Miss Overton.
5: Passau is a German city at the border to Austria, where the Danube River combines with the rivers Elz and Inn, mixing the black, blue, and green waters. The three-river city hosts the Oberhaus Fortress, a 13th-century stronghold which now houses the Oberhaus Museum and Watchtower. The city center is famous for its Baroque buildings and St. Stephen's Cathedral, with its famous bulb spire and an organ with 18,000 pipes.
6: My name is Jonathan Talbot, Vilsack High School class of 2026, and after I graduate, I plan to attend 1 year of civil prep at New Mexico Military Institute, where I will then continue my education at West Point. I hope to major in history and branch aviation.
7: Hi, my name is Isaac Macias. I am graduating from Vilsack High School class of 2026, and I would like to give a shout out to my sister over at Baylor University.
8: Supporting readiness with every track.
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0: That was Tracy Chapman, Give Me One Reason. And after Daft Punk and Pharrell Williams' Get Lucky, we are going to have your top of the hour news and sports and the next hour of your afternoon hangout. I'll be back in a minute, folks.
1: Like the legend of the phoenix, all ends with beginnings.

0: because we can't afford a war more than 9,000 miles away. I'm Dave Anthony, Fox News. That's what President Trump tells reporters about Taiwan while flying back from his trip to China, which considers the island its territory and warns about a potential confrontation. The president was asked, would the U.S. defend Taiwan if invaded?
1: There's only one person that knows that. You know who it is? Me. I'm the only person. That question was asked to me today by President Xi. I said, I don't talk about that.
0: Referencing in what the White House video that talks with China's leader Xi Jinping.
1: On Iran, it's very interesting. He feels strongly they can't have a nuclear weapon. He said that very strongly. They cannot have a nuclear weapon, and he wants them to open up the strait.
0: And oil prices are rising 2%. And when it comes to Iran, we're getting this audio from the president talking to Fox's Brett Baer before leaving China.
2: Did you underestimate the pain tolerance that Iran has?
3: I didn't underestimate anything. We hit them unbelievably hard.
0: But as Iran keeps halting most shipping in the Strait of Hormuz and the U.S. keeps blockading Iran's ports, the president also told Brett,
3: one thing is happening amazingly. Ships are floating up to Texas and Louisiana, and they're going to Alaska, and they're loading up with oil like we've never seen before.
0: That interview will air on Fox News Channel at 6 p.m. Eastern. Fox's Mark Meredith reports from the White House.
4: President Trump left China very happy with the way the trip went. He said plenty of nice things about his Chinese counterpart, but now comes the hard part. Will U.S.-China relations become more stable in the months ahead? The president says while he was on the ground in China, he got more of a commitment from the Chinese to buy more American products, from soybeans to Boeing planes.
0: It's up to 24 people dead in Ukraine's capital from a Russian barrage of drones and missiles this week. One flattened an apartment building in Kyiv where there is now a makeshift memorial growing. Dozens of other people were wounded, found injured in the rubble. 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
5: This is your news in one. Reporting for AFN Europe, I'm Airman First Class Olivia Marino. U.S. Air Force Explosive Ordnance Disposal, or EOD, personnel from the 786th Civil Engineer Squadron hosted Operation Deterrent Viking in Baumholder, Germany. The training brought together more than 50 EOD personnel from units across the U.S. and Europe, including NATO allies from Slovakia and Belgium. Technicians participated in a variety of simulated scenarios, such as live counter drone procedures, land navigation, and controlled detonations. An EOD team member from the 786th Civil Engineer Squadron, Senior Airman Kelsey Ockman, says Deterrent Viking enhanced interoperability and refined tactical skills.
6: There's a lot of trust in the team dynamic. That's why we train the way we do. It's a very serious operation, so having that trust is critical.
5: That was your news in one. I'm Airman First Class Olivia Marino.
7: From the Fox Sports Studios in Los Angeles, here's Brianna Murrow.
8: In the NHL playoffs, the Golden Knights have defeated the Ducks 5-1 to advance to the Western Conference Finals for the fourth time in 9 years. The Canadians have taken a 3-2 series lead after they beat the Sabres 6-3. In baseball, the Dodgers beat the Giants 5-2. The White Sox have won 5 in a row after they defeated the Royals 6-2. And the Cubs avoided the sweep and they shut out the Braves 2-0. Kyle Schwarber hit the MLB leading 18th home run of the season as the Phillies defeated the Red Sox 3-1. In the NFL schedule release, we officially have a Super Bowl 60 rematch between the Patriots and Seahawks on Wednesday, September 9th. And we have a triple header on Christmas, starting with the Packers and the Bears, Bills and Broncos in the afternoon nightcap, the Rams at the Seahawks.
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Good afternoon, everyone. Welcome into your afternoon hangout here on AFN Bavaria, the Eagle. I am your host, Sergeant Michael Bradle, a.k.a. DJ Penguin. 2 hours down, two more to go. We are officially at the halfway point of this show, which means a couple more hours until your weekend hits. Here's Ava Max, Kings and Queens.

0: just wanna vibe.
1: At this point, I'm operating under the assumption that this is pretty much a joke. California has been developing a high-speed rail system for decades, and

And has absolutely not a thing to show for it. So why not double down and try something even more ridiculous? High speed buses. Oh boy, oh boy, oh boy. I'm sure this is going to go somewhere. The California Department of Transportation is, quote, exploring the idea of high speed buses that could travel up to 140 miles per hour on its freeways. I almost said 140 kilometers per hour. There's quite a difference between 140 miles per hour and 140 kilometers per hour. But oh boy, oh boy. Yeah, that would just straight up be chaotic. Now, obviously, these speeding bullet buses aren't going to be taking people on short commutes to a library or to town hall or whatever. They're going for their long distance on interstate travel. So think Greyhound buses, pretty much. But if you've been in the LA area, I'm sure that any vehicle going 140 miles per hour is an absolute mystery to you, because the average speed on the freeways is what? 14 miles per hour, if that at all. This is, of course, still in the early research stages, and they're looking at long-term possibilities. Look, if it's anything like the so-called high-speed rail that they were trying to build in California, yeah, it's not going to go anywhere. It'll spend about 20 years in the planning stages. They'll have committee after committee after committee after committee meeting, and nothing is going to happen, and it's just going to be a nice little wish that sounds cute and great on paper. So, for something a bit more practical, please remember that we are guests in the nation of Germany. Please remember to obey all traffic laws, including on base, up to and including using the crosswalks that have been properly marked and lit. Please do not jaywalk in the middle of the roads, especially if it's a foggy morning and people cannot see you. Please, oh, please, oh, please obey all traffic laws on the Autobahn, on the regular roads, and on base. We have got Rhythm of Love by the Plain White Tees up next.

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That was Pitbull and Bon Jovi, Now or Never. Coming up after All the Small Things by Blink-182, we're going to have your weather and radio news and more of your afternoon hangout. So stick around, folks. I'll be right back.

0: Whether it's raining cats and dogs or hotter than a gym sauna, we've got you covered with your weather and exchange rates.
1: All righty, folks, here we go with another weather update for the folks located out in Grafenwöhr and Vilsack. The temperature is currently 49 degrees and cloudy. Expect a low of 36 degrees headed your way tonight. Don't forget, though, there will be showers over the next couple of hours, but those should break up by about 7 p.m., leaving us with mostly cloudy conditions. If you're out in Garmisch, it's 49 degrees with showers in the area. Expect a low of 36 degrees to head your way tonight and rain throughout the next several hours. If you're out in Hohenfels, 52 degrees and currently rainy. Expect a low of 38 degrees to head your way tonight and showers over the next couple of hours, giving way to mostly cloudy conditions by about 7 p.m. And finally, if you're out in Ansbach, it's 55 degrees with showers in the vicinity. Expect a low of 37 headed your way tonight and showers over the next couple of hours as well, giving way to mostly cloudy conditions for the rest of your evening. The road conditions in the area are currently green. Be aware, however, that this may change at any time. Please drive safe and drive to arrive. And finally, your exchange rate is brought to you by the AFN Go app. $1 gets you 83 euro cents and 1 euro gets you $1.17. We've got your radio news and more of your afternoon hangout coming up next. AFN Bavaria Radio News. I'm Sergeant Michael Bradel. Whether you're a service member or a government civilian, mentorship and coaching can help improve your career. Here's Corporal Patricia Beltramo with the story.
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3: 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That is your private, confidential, one-on-one time to unpack who you are as a human.
2: For more information on the DOW coaching program and to locate a coach, visit dcpas.osd.mil and search for coaching.
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every week we usually go over some of the offerings for your real-time theater. So I'm going to be honest here. I personally would not go to see many of these. In fact, I actually just managed to get the drop on Project Hail Mary, which I'm going to be watching this weekend. For the record, before you watch Project Hail Mary, please, oh, please, oh, please read the books. I'm sure you can check it out through your MWR library. Not to mention, if you have a program called Overdrive, courtesy of your e-reader, you can also check out digital versions of this book, Project Hail Mary, and more, courtesy of your MWR libraries. But among some of the offerings that you're going to have this weekend at your real-time theater, we have got In the Gray, starring Jake Gyllenhaal, Henry Cavill, and Eiza Gonzalez. I'm sure I'm butchering that name. We're also going to have Tom Clancy's Jack Ryan, Ghost War as well. We'll also have Obsession in theaters this Sunday. It's worth noting that you really should not be bringing the kids to see pretty much any of these, all right? If you want something that's perhaps a bit more safer, I would encourage you to download the AFN Now app so you can watch some more kid-friendly shows and movies no matter where you are in Europe. But if you are the kind of person, the kind of psycho who wants to go and see Obsession, as much as I love horror or thriller, probably not for me, but you can always check out real-time theaters through their website. You can also purchase tickets online. It's a tad bit cheaper than having to get them at the door. We've got I Can See Clearly Now by Jimmy Cliff up next.

As you just heard, that's Nothing on You featuring Bruno Mars. And we're going to wrap up this hour with some good news before I get into the absolute lesson of don't be stupid in the next hour. Trust me, you're going to want to stay tuned for that one. We got three Florida teenagers who stopped to help a man with a flat tire and quickly realized he was suffering a heart attack. The boys stayed with him, called 911, and kept him calm until first responders arrived. Wow, I do not know what is with my brain. Maybe I need another cup of coffee. I think a second cup of coffee ought to do that. Doctors say that the actions of these boys might have actually saved the guy's life. The man was hospitalized and later recovered. Honestly, it does not take much to do a good deed for somebody. And this is a reminder that if you do see an accident on the Autobahn, this is a reminder that if it happens while you're, like, if you... How do I put this? If you see it happen, do what you can to render aid, all right? All right, remember that it's technically, I believe, it falls under the same category as the Good Samaritan law, all right? You can't, you know, be sued or anything, stuff like that. Just remember to try and render aid if you see the accident happen. It is German law to do so.

0: It's 2 a.m. You could be binge-watching TV, or you could be bench-pressing your excuses at the Rose Barracks Gym. Open 24 hours every single day. No crowds, no judgment, just you, your grind, and maybe a guy named Dave who's been deadlifting since midnight. Whether you're chasing your gains or blowing off steam, Rose Barracks Gym is ready when you are.
1: Ready for the spotlight? Bavaria Performing Arts is holding auditions for two exciting summer productions in early May. 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But one thing about BPA, we don't do Shakespeare traditionally. And performers age 10 to 18, it's your time to shine in High School Musical Junior. Wildcats, this is your moment. Whether you're a seasoned actor or stepping on stage for the first time, we want to see you. Check our page for audition details and come show us what you've got.
2: 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In fact, there are recruiters right here in Germany. If you think you have what it takes to become an American airman, contact Air Force Technical Sergeant German Sanders in USAG Stuttgart at country code 49, area code 173-9561-533. That's 49-173-9561-533.
3: This is Max Linton, graduating from Vilsack High School, class of 2026. My last-minute decision to go into programming is paying off. I have an apprenticeship lined up for programming, I think, over in Nuremberg, Bamberg. Glad to graduate.
4: Hi, my name is Tiana Janahoon. I am graduating from Vilsack High School. I'm going back to Texas to get my bachelor's degree in marketing and digital media.
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6: AFN, the

That was That's So True by Gracie Abrams. And coming up after Africa by Toto, we're going to have some more government-mandated music, as DJ Daily would say. But then we're going to have your top-of-the-hour news and sports and more of your afternoon hangout.

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3: From ABC News, I'm Chuck Severton. Questions remain as President Trump flies back home from the Beijing summit. He's touting what he calls fantastic trade deals, but Chinese officials confirming nothing. ABC's Mary Bruce in the Chinese capital.
4: The president came to Beijing hoping to...
5: We feel very similar to Iran.
4: But it's unclear if Xi agreed to pressure Iran.
6: They are allies. China provides a lot of support to Iran. Iran sells a majority of its oil to China. But ultimately, Iran views the Strait of Hormuz as its only real leverage point. They can't actually fight the United States military. They're completely overmatched. So even with the pressure of President Xi, it's unlikely that Iran would do this.
3: ABC News contributor, former Pentagon official Mick Mulroy. President Trump on social media announcing the location of his proposed National Garden of American Heroes in West Potomac Park. Sources tell ABC News President Trump is expected to drop his lawsuit against the IRS in exchange for potential taxpayer-funded financial comp for allies, including January 6th rioters he pardoned. ABC's Rachel Scott.
7: The proposed fund, which could face legal hurdles, would draw its money from a Treasury Department judgment fund, a permanent bucket of federal dollars used to pay court judgments and settlements, sources said. The settlement terms are expected to bar the president from directly receiving payments related to the claims of his lawsuits, but it does not explicitly prohibit entities associated with him from doing so.
3: An Iraqi national firebombed a bank in Amsterdam, tried to set off homemade bombs at a bank in Paris, coordinated an attack against Jewish institutions in the U.S., and stabbed two people in London, all to stop the U.S. and Israel from waging war in Iran. That in a criminal complaint unsealed today in New York, the man has a hearing today. 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
8: This is Your News in One. Reporting for AFN Europe, I'm Airman First Class Olivia Marino. U.S. Air Force Explosive Ordnance Disposal, or EOD, personnel from the 786th Civil Engineer Squadron hosted Operation Deterrent Viking in Baumholder, Germany. The training brought together more than 50 EOD personnel from units across the U.S. and Europe, including NATO allies from Slovakia and Belgium. Technicians participated in a variety of simulated scenarios, such as live counter drone procedures, land navigation, and controlled detonations. An EOD team member from the 786th Civil Engineer

0: Near Squadron, Senior Airman Kelsey Ockman says Deterrent Viking enhanced interoperability and refined tactical skills.
1: There's a lot of trust in the team dynamic. That's why we train the way we do. It's a very serious, operation. So having that trust is critical.
0: That was your News in One. I'm Airman First Class Olivia Marino.
2: From the Fox Sports Studios in Los Angeles, here's Brianna Murrow.
3: In the NHL playoffs, the Golden Knights have defeated the Ducks 5-1 to advance to the Western Conference Finals for the fourth time in 9 years. The Canadiens have taken a 3-2 series lead after they beat the Sabres 6-3. In baseball, the Dodgers beat the Giants 5-2. The White Sox have won 5 in a row after they defeated the Royals 6-2. And the Cubs avoided the sweep and they shut out the Braves 2-0. Kyle Schwarber hit at the MLB leading 18th home run of the season as the Phillies defeated the Red Sox 3-1. In the NFL schedule release, we officially have a Super Bowl 60 rematch between the Patriots and Seahawks on Wednesday, September 9th. And we have a triple header on Christmas starting with the Packers and the Bears, Bills and Broncos in the afternoon, nightcap the Rams at the Seahawks.
4: This is where the music meets the mission.
2: AFM

0: Good afternoon, everyone, and welcome into the final hour of your afternoon hangout here on AFN Bavaria, the Eagle. I am your host, the one, the only, Sergeant Michael Bradle, a.k.a. DJ Penguin. We are going to have one lesson in not being stupid and probably just a little more good news this hour. And then, what movie and TV scenes traumatized you the most? Now, this particular list specifies the 80s, but I've got a couple of selections myself. So stay tuned, folks. I'll tell you this and more in just a few minutes.
1: Yeah.

said that the Good Idea Fairy was limited to adults. It turns out teenagers probably have more interactions with the Good Idea Fairy than you might actually think, including when one particular teenager said, quote, "Hey, maybe we could hire a helicopter to swoop me in out of nowhere for a prom photo op." It's even worse, however, if the parent says, "Oh, that's absolutely brilliant!" The city of Markham, Illinois, has filed a lawsuit against a park district executive director who authorized a helicopter landing last week at a public park for her daughter's prom photos. There were children at the park playing basketball, and you can imagine, as they should have, they ran once the helicopter hovered above and landed in the grass. The park director's 17-year-old daughter was on board the helicopter at the time. Fortunately, no one was hurt. The police responded and shut it down. They cited the pilot as well as the mother. Turns out the stunt cost them $800, and it sounds like at least the mother paid for it herself. It didn't come out of, you know, district park funds. The daughter, of course, did get some photos. Look, I've said it a million times on this show. Don't be stupid. Do not be stupid. If your teenager says, maybe we should do this, at least vet the idea first and make sure that it's safe and feasible, all right? In case you haven't quite figured it out, trying to land a helicopter here is probably not the best plan at all. So if you have to ask yourself, is what I'm going to do going to have an impact on my life, the careers of others, the reputations of others, health, finances, whatever, if you have to ask yourself that question, there is a pretty darn good chance that you shouldn't be doing it anyway. And honestly enough, that's not even the most stupid story that came out for today. Unfortunately, the other one is far too racy for me to even say on air, so I'm not even going to try. So we'll just deal with this one. Don't bring in helicopters for prom photos, folks. Just don't do stupid things, all right?

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2: Hey guys, my name is Amari Nicole Bailey. I'll be attending Xavier University. I'm graduating from Vilsack High School, class of 2026, and I will be getting my bachelor's in biology.
3: I'm Drake Neville. I will be graduating from Vilsack High School in the year 2026, and I will be going on a mission for the Church of Jesus Christ of Latter-day Saints.
4: Congrats, VHS class of 2026. 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Miss Overton.
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7: My name is Jonathan Talbot, Vilsack High School class of 2026, and after I graduate, I plan to attend 1 year of civil prep at New Mexico Military Institute, where I will then continue my education at West Point. I hope to major in history and branch aviation.
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1: All righty, here is your final weather update for the folks located out in Grafenwöhr and Vilseck. The temperature is 51 degrees with a low of 36 and mostly cloudy conditions. If you are out in Ansbach, 51 degrees with a low of 39 and cloudy conditions for you and cloudy conditions for the rest of your afternoon and evening so far. If you are out in Garmisch, 46 degrees with a drizzle, expect a low of 38 degrees and rain for the next several hours, continuing into the night and going into tomorrow morning. And for the folks out in Hohenfels, 53 degrees and cloudy with a low of 41 headed your way tonight. And you should expect some rain in the next hour, but otherwise cloudy conditions for you. The road conditions in the area are currently green. Be aware, however, these may change at any time. Please drive safe and drive to arrive. And finally, your exchange rate is brought to you by the AFN Go app. $1 gets you 83 euro cents, and 1 euro gets you $1.17. 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
2: 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I'm Sergeant Michael Bradel. Recently, the 370th Armored Combat Engineer Company held its first ever Table 6 gunnery training in the Grafenwöhr training area. Here's Corporal Patricia Beltramo with the story.
3: Gunnery tables are used to verify training and tactics for armored units throughout the U.S. Army. Captain Landon Montoya, commander of the 370th Armored Combat Engineer Company, explained what an ACEC is.
4: KECA, that's a combat engineer company armored. We're here to support armored formations. So like you see behind us, we have Bradleys. And then also within the formation, we'll have what they call JABs, joint assault bridges, which really provide that mobility over dry gap crossings and letting the maneuver forces have that mobility throughout the battlefield.
3: Montoya also spoke about the purpose of gunnery tables.
4: This is actually our inaugural, our first gunnery iteration here in USARAF for the KECA. So today, out at range 117, we're doing table 6 of Bradley gunnery. Really what that's doing is we're on the qualification stage with the crews, which includes the driver, the gunner, and the TC, and goes over a different engagement criteria to test their proficiency on the platform.
3: Montoya also talked about why this training is important to his unit.
4: It's important to me, as an armor formation, really what we're going to be provided to do is go support maneuver formations in the AO. So having that survivability and creating that lethality within the formation is really kind of the backbone that sets everything else for success.
3: For more information on the 370th Armored Combat Engineer Company, visit the 21st Theater Sustainment Command Facebook page.
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That was a mix of Britney Spears and Elton John, Hold Me Closer. We've got one more good news story for this show. A new report has found that litter across the United States has declined 34% since 2020, with the average person's share dropping from 152 pieces of litter down to 96. Roadway litter fell 22% and waterway litter dropped down to 45%. They credit this decrease to education, better infrastructure, and increased public engagement. However, while plastic litter has declined, cardboard waste has risen because of online shopping. Researchers say that a continued effort is needed as new forms of litter emerge. Now, that's just for the United States. They handle things a little bit differently over here in Deutschland. Remember to sort your recycling. If you do not know what goes where or how to sort it, please reach out to DPW. And remember, you can receive a fine if you do not sort your garbage properly. So make sure that you are doing your part to follow German law over here in terms of recycling and waste.

I think this question really goes out for most of the older crowd that I know is definitely listening to AFN. But did these particular movies and TV scenes traumatize you? Oh boy, oh boy. I've got a list here, but I also have a selection of my own that either scared the bejesus out of me when I was a kid or just, no, I'm not an 80s child, by the way, but just, they were just straight up, horrible. Okay. We have got Transformers, the movie where Optimus Prime dies. That scene. Oh boy, oh boy. Steel Magnolias. Shelby, played by Julia Roberts, has a diabetic attack while getting her hair done. We have the never-ending story where Artax the horse sinks into the swamp of sadness. And we have The Land Before Time. This one I remember because we had it on VHS when I was a kid. Littlefoot's mother dies protecting him from a T-Rex. We

1989, and y'all know exactly what scene I'm talking about. Oh, but no, I couldn't. I watched it once, and the hell scene absolutely scared the crap out of me, and nope, absolutely not. I cannot bring myself to watch it ever since. Who Framed Roger Rabbit? Also an 80s movie released in 1988. The end scene, remember me, Eddie, when I killed your brother? I talked just like this! Yeah, that scared the crap out of me when I was a kid. Fortunately, that one was less traumatizing than All Dogs Go to Heaven. I can still watch that, and I still enjoy watching it to this very day. And finally, this one isn't an 80s movie on the list, but we have Willy Wonka and the Chocolate Factory. Again, y'all probably know which scene I'm talking about, and that is the boat ride. Oh, gosh. Oh, my God. Gene Wilder's monologue and the imagery that they chose for it was absolutely insane. I think, honestly, that Gene Wilder, the role of Willy Wonka is something that Gene Wilder was absolutely meant to play. So whether it's something that makes you want to cry or something that, well, you'll never, ever, ever, ever watch again, maybe try to watch it again, but make sure that you've got AFN Now downloaded from wherever you get your apps so you can watch those shows and more, maybe something a little more comforting as we go into the weekend, no matter where you are in Europe. Here's Everywhere by Michelle Branch.

0: 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It's where I get my travel tips from. I just saw a great post with my next travel spot. If you're new to Germany, this is the place to get the info you need. Drop a comment. 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

You hit me once, I hit you back. You gave a kick, I gave a slap. You smashed a plate over my head. Then I set fire to our bed.

Thanks for choosing to listen to AFN Bavaria this week. This concludes your afternoon hangout. Don't forget to tune in on Monday at 07 for your morning scramble with DJ Apollo. This is Sergeant Michael Bradle signing off for the weekend. See you later. Closing.

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3: Heading home with warm words, but no big breakthroughs. I'm Carmen Roberts, Fox News. President Trump's flying back to Washington after wrapping up a two-day Beijing summit with China's President Xi, telling Fox's Hannity the trip was a success.
4: He's all business, and that's, I like that. I mean, that's a good thing.
3: And while the president says the two superpowers made several trade deals, there were no major advances on getting China to help in the war in Iran, and no changes in stances on Taiwan. However, artificial intelligence was a big topic.
5: And we're leading by a lot. But they're second and they're very strong. And we talked about possibly working together for guardrails.
6: The president talked about lifting sanctions on Chinese oil companies doing business with Iran. He says the Chinese pushed President Trump to make that move, but no decisions have been made.
3: Fox Business's Edward Lawrence, the president says that while President Xi wants the Strait of Hormuz open, he's agreed to send ships to the U.S. to buy American oil, and he says China's agreed to buy 200 Boeing planes. China has not confirmed any of those deals. The death toll from a Russian missile attack that flattened a Kyiv apartment building rises to 24, including three teenagers.
7: It's been described as some of the worst Russian attacks of the war. Ukraine's foreign minister said when President Trump and Chinese leader Xi met in Beijing,
3: the Democratic lawmakers who briefly fled the state in 2025 to block a vote on new congressional maps pushed by President Trump, that they had vacated their office. The all-Republican court dealt a blow to Governor Greg Abbott and state Republicans in their efforts to severely punish the more than 50 Democrats who bolted for other states in a bid to stop a vote on those maps. 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
8: On May 10th, 1775, American soldiers and militia, including Ethan Allen and the Green Mountain Boys, launched a surprise attack and captured Fort Ticonderoga, a British weapons and supplies stronghold. This victory helped the Patriots to gain an advantage early in the Revolutionary War. On May 14th, 1804, Captain Meriwether Lewis and Lieutenant William Clark began their Corps of Discovery expedition from St. Charles, Missouri. Their goal was to explore the Louisiana Territory, discover a water route to the Pacific Ocean, and document new plants and landforms. Despite facing several challenges, they were successful in opening the West for expansion and increasing knowledge on the American frontier. And this has been this week's Reflective Moments of America's Military. Visit our website to learn more and stay tuned for more next week.
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10: In the NHL playoffs, the Golden Knights have defeated the Ducks 5-1 to advance to the Western Conference Finals for the fourth time in 9 years.

0: Sabres. The Canadians have taken a 3-2 series lead after they beat the Sabres 6-3. In baseball, the Dodgers beat the Giants 5-2. The White Sox have won 5 in a row after they defeated the Royals 6-2. And the Cubs avoided the sweep and they shut out the Braves 2-0. Kyle Schwarber hit at the MLB leading 18th home run of the season as the Phillies defeated the Red Sox 3-1. In the NFL schedule release, we officially have a Super Bowl 60 rematch between the Patriots and Seahawks on Wednesday, September 9th. And we have a triple header on Christmas, starting with the Packers and the Bears, Bills and Broncos in the afternoon, nightcap the Rams at the Seahawks.
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0: AFN Bavaria Radio News. I'm Sergeant Michael Bradel. Recently, the Better Opportunities for Single Soldiers program held a monthly mock board in Tower Barracks, Germany. Here's Sergeant First Class Chris Blanton with the story.
1: In order to prepare soldiers for Soldier of the Month, Soldier of the Quarter, or promotion boards, the Better Opportunities for Single Soldier program has set up a monthly mock board. This gives soldiers the opportunity to learn what to expect on a real board. Sergeant First Class Garrett Main, a civil affairs sergeant with the Special Operations Recruiting Battalion, spoke about why he chose to volunteer as a mock board member.
2: So I chose to volunteer my time because I appreciated an NCO in my past who took the time out of their day to train me, to educate me on being a better soldier. And that's what I want for these soldiers coming through, is just an experience to better themselves within their Army life and their career, as well as their personal life.
1: Main also offered advice to soldiers who want to participate in future boards.
2: I would definitely advise to just prepare and educate yourself, but also just jump in, because it's not a graded event. We're not going to report this to any unit. You're not going to get destroyed in here by any of the NCOs. It's really just a good way to get the jitters out.
1: Boss mock boards happen on the first Thursday of every month at the Tower Barracks USO. For more information on the U.S. Army Garrison Bavaria Better Opportunities for Single Soldiers program, visit the Bavaria Boss Facebook page.
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0: Here's what's happening in and around Bavaria. The Garmisch-MWR hosts their late-night Fridays for grades 6 through 12 at the Youth Center from 5:30 p.m. to 10 p.m. every Friday. It's a night full of music, games, movies, and more. 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
2: From ABC News, I'm Mike Dubusky. So far, China isn't budging when it comes to putting pressure on Iran to reopen the Strait of Hormuz. That was one of the key discussion points at a summit in China this week between President Trump and China's Xi Jinping. ABC News contributor and former Defense Department official Mick Mulroy says even if the president had been successful, it would be tough for China to force Iran's hand on the Strait.
3: They are allies. China provides a lot of support to Iran. Iran sells a majority of its oil to China. But ultimately, Iran views the Strait of Hormuz as its only real leverage point. They can't actually fight the United States military. They're completely overmatched. So even with the pressure of President Xi, it's unlikely that Iran would do this.
2: New financial disclosures also reveal President Trump bought stakes in American companies who were directly involved in business deals tied to his administration this year. One such disclosure shows Trump purchased between $500,000 and $1 million worth of NVIDIA back in January, just a week before the Commerce Department approved the sale of some NVIDIA computer chips to China. The Pentagon has abruptly changed plans to send a brigade of about 4,200 troops to Poland, which had been set to replace an outgoing armored unit. ABC News national security reporter Steve Bainan.
4: This takes away such a significant amount of combat power in the region. This unit has 87 Abrams tanks, 150 Bradley fighting vehicles, and more than a dozen long-range artillery systems. This would be the kind of unit that if something were to happen, if something were to spill over into NATO territory, this would be the tip of the spear.
2: 2 weeks ago, the Pentagon said roughly 5,000 U.S. troops would be withdrawn from Germany over the next 6 to 12 months. And today marks the last day Jerome Powell will serve as Fed chair after 8 years in charge of the nation's central bank. Kevin Warsh is set to replace him. 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
5: On May 10th, 1775, American soldiers and militia, including Ethan Allen and the Green Mountain Boys, launched a surprise attack and captured Fort Ticonderoga, a British weapons and supplies stronghold. This victory helped the Patriots to gain an advantage early in the Revolutionary War. On St. Charles, Missouri, their goal was to explore the Louisiana Territory, discover a water route to the Pacific Ocean, and document new plants and landforms. Despite facing several challenges, they were successful in opening the West for expansion and increasing knowledge on the American frontier. And this has been this week's Reflective Moments of America's Military. Visit our website to learn more and stay tuned for more next week.
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7: In the NHL playoffs, the Golden Knights have defeated the Ducks 5-1 to advance to the Western Conference Finals for the fourth time in 9 years. The Canadians have taken a 3-2 series lead after they beat the Sabres 6-3. In baseball, the Dodgers beat the Giants 5-2. The White Sox have won 5 in a row after they defeated the Royals 6-2. And the Cubs avoided the sweep and they shut out the Braves 2-0. Kyle Schwarber hit at the MLB leading 18th home run of the season as the Phillies defeated the Red Sox 3-1. In the NFL schedule release, we officially have a Super Bowl 60 rematch between the Patriots and Seahawks on

Wednesday, September 9th, and we have a triple header on Christmas, starting with the Packers and the Bears, Bills and Broncos in the afternoon, nightcap the Rams at the Seahawks.

0: Everyone has that one embarrassing photo of themselves. Maybe you're doing something stupid with friends, or you just weren't having your best hair day. Either way, once it hits social media, you never know who might see it. It could pop up years later when you're at a job interview. Photos can even give criminals a glimpse into your day-to-day life, like where you hang out on the weekends. Next time you snap a selfie, remember, one picture can change your whole life.
1: 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I have an apprenticeship lined up for programming, I think, over in Nuremberg or Amberg. Glad to graduate.
2: 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I am graduating from Vilsack High School. I'm going back to Texas to get my bachelor's degree in marketing and digital media.
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4: I'm Colonel Nick Hay, Space Force Guardian and NASA astronaut. 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

0: 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I'm Sergeant Michael Bradel. Whether you're a service member or a government civilian, mentorship and coaching can help improve your career. Here's Corporal Patricia Beltramo with the story.
1: The Department of War Coaching Program is a personal and professional mentorship program that is available to all service members and DOW civilians. The American Forces Network took the opportunity to sit down with Nicole Mead, a DOW coach, to learn more.
2: Okay. 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One thing that we like to say about coaching is pulling wisdom out, where mentoring is pouring wisdom in. And so a coach is like a thinking partner that helps you unpack that, understand what your goals are, and sets that accountability to help you reach them.
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2: 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Hmm. Our DOW coaches, formal coaches, have all completed a coach certification training program that has a code of ethics. 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
1: Mead also spoke about how a participant chooses and works with a DOW coach.
2: As we look at coaching, what happens is you reach out for a coach and get paired with a coach. That is your private, confidential, one-on-one time to unpack who you are as a human.
1: For more information on the DOW coaching program and to locate a coach, visit dcpas.osd.mil and search for coaching.
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0: 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Our host nation usually posts signs where the fog is a common problem, so pay attention to them and slow down in those areas. These same tips can apply to things like smoke and dust that can reduce visibility, especially near train tracks. Pay attention while you drive and arrive alive.
1: Here's what's happening in and around Bavaria. Rose Barracks. The end of the school year is almost here, along with the CYS Volunteer Recognition Ceremony. The ceremony will happen at the Netzeberg Youth Center on May 27th from 5 p.m. to 7 p.m. Spend time supporting our volunteers. For more information on this event and other events, visit the Grafenwehr MWR website. Now you know where to go in Bavaria.

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1: Proudly serving America's best.
2: A mistrial in Manhattan. I'm Carmen Roberts, Fox News. Harvey Weinstein's rape retrial ended in mistrial today after the jury deadlocked in the closely watched case that another jury failed to decide last year. While the former Hollywood mogul has been convicted of other sex crimes on the East and West Coast and remains behind bars, this mistrial leaves the New York rape charge in limbo after three trials. The majority male Manhattan jury had been weighing whether Weinstein raped Jessica Mann in 2013. President Trump says he's returning from China with his pockets full after a two-day summit with President Xi. Fox's Alexandria Hoff has more from the White House.
3: But alongside those top business leaders that he took this trip with, preliminary economic commitments have been made.
4: President Xi's an incredible guy.
3: That's on top of purchasing more U.S. soybeans and U.S. energy exports. Now, China needs other oil options right now, given the U.S. conflict with Iran. President Trump saying his counterpart voiced frustration with Iran effectively blocking the Strait of Hormuz, but that the president did not ask for help from his counterpart because, as he said, we don't need it. Now, Taiwan seems to have been President Xi's priority in all this. President Trump says he did not make any concessions there.
2: As President Trump flies home to the U.S., attention turns back to Iran. And during the summit, the president suggested that he and Xi saw eye to eye on Iran, noting that Beijing agreed that ship traffic through the Strait of Hormuz should be free and that Tehran should never get a nuclear weapon. Indiana Supreme Court denies Planned Parenthood's petition to review its challenge to the state's abortion law.
5: Planned Parenthood's lawsuit requested broader access to abortions, medical exemptions, and to block the state's hospital-only requirement.
2: Fox's Jeff Manasso reporting. 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
6: On May 10th, 1775, American soldiers and militia, including Ethan Allen and the Green Mountain Boys, launched a surprise attack and captured Fort Ticonderoga, a British weapons and supplies stronghold. This victory helped the Patriots to gain an advantage early in the Revolutionary War. On May 14, 1804, Captain Meriwether Lewis and Lieutenant William Clark began their Corps of Discovery expedition from St. Charles, Missouri. Their goal was to explore the Louisiana Territory, discover a water route to the Pacific Ocean, and document new plants and landforms. Despite facing several challenges, they were successful in opening the West for expansion and increasing knowledge on the American frontier. And this has been this week's Reflective Moments of America's Military. Visit our website to learn more and stay tuned for more next week.
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8: In the NHL playoffs, the Golden Knights have defeated the Ducks 5-1 to advance to the Western Conference Finals for the fourth time in 9 years. The Canadians have taken a 3-2 series lead after they beat the Sabres 6-3. In baseball, the Dodgers beat the Giants 5-2. The White Sox have won 5 in a row after they defeated the Royals 6-2. The season as the Phillies defeated the Red Sox 3-1. In the NFL schedule release, we have officially have a Super Bowl 60 rematch between the Patriots and Seahawks on Wednesday, September 9th. And we have a triple header on Christmas, starting with the Packers and the Bears, Bills and Broncos in the afternoon, nightcap the Rams at the Seahawks.
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11: You played it cool and I played it dumb. 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

0: 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Video chats and driving cars are a bad mix, as are video chats and other activities. 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
1: 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I'll be attending Xavier University. I'm graduating from Vilsack High School, class of 2026, and I will be getting my bachelor's in biology.
2: I'm Drake Neville. 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
3: 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Miss Overton.
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0: AFN Bavaria Radio News. I'm Sergeant Michael Bradel. Recently, the 370th Armored Combat Engineer Company held its first ever Table 6 gunnery training in the Grafenwehr training area. Here's Corporal Patricia Beltramo with the story.
1: Gunnery tables are used to verify training and tactics for armored units throughout the U.S. Army. Captain Landon Montoya, commander of the 370th Armored Combat Engineer Company, explained what an ACEC is.
2: KECA, that's a combat engineer company armored. We're here to support armored formations. So like you see behind us, we have Bradleys. And then also within the formation, we'll have what they call JABs, joint assault bridges, which really provide that mobility over dry gap crossings and letting the maneuver forces have that mobility throughout the battlefield.
1: Montoya also spoke about the purpose of gunnery tables.
2: This is actually our inaugural, our first gunnery iteration here in USARAF for the KECA. So today, out at range 117, we're doing table 6 of Bradley gunnery. Really what that's doing is we're on the qualification stage with the crews, which includes the driver, the gunner, and the TC, and goes over a different engagement criteria to test their proficiency on the platform.
1: Montoya also talked about why this training is important to his unit.
2: It's important to me as an armor formation. Really what we're going to be provided to do is go support maneuver formations in the AO. So having that survivability and creating that lethality within the formation is really kind of the backbone that sets everything else for success.
1: For more information on the 370th Armored Combat Engineer Company, visit the 21st Theater Sustainment Command Facebook page.
0: I'm Sergeant Michael Bradel. 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

0: Some things can be difficult in life. 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
1: My name is Jonathan Talbot, Vilsack High School class of 2026, and after I graduate, I plan to attend 1 year of civil prep at New Mexico Military Institute, where I will then continue my education at West Point. I hope to major in history and branch aviation.
2: Hi, my name is Isaac Macias. I am graduating from Vilsack High School class of 2026, and I'd like to give a shout out to my sister over at Baylor University.
3: $84 million. That's how much military consumers reported losing to fraud in 2024. I'm Mark Metter with the Federal Trade Commission, reminding you to report fraud. 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
4: I'm Colonel Nick Haig, Space Force Guardian and NASA astronaut. When I launched to the International Space Station on the NASA mission as part of the astronaut program, I was away from home for 171 days. But even on orbit, connection matters. Thanks to the American Forces Network, I stayed in touch with news, sports, and the little things that make the station feel like home. Wherever duty takes us, even into space, staying connected keeps us grounded. 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
6: 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AFN

0: Tabaski, Harvey Weinstein's sexual assault case has ended in a mistrial after a jury could not unanimously decide whether to convict Weinstein of raping Jessica Mann in 2013. ABC's Peter Haralambos.
1: This was multiple days of deliberation. The jury sending back a note yesterday saying they were having trouble reaching a verdict, and the judge ultimately throwing out the case today after the jury said they could continue to be unable to reach that verdict here.
0: Weinstein was previously convicted of the crime, but the New York Court of Appeals overturned that verdict. We're learning that Dr. Stephen Cornfield, that lone American who initially tested positive for hantavirus, may not have been infected at all. ABC News medical contributor Dr. Alok Patel says it may have been a false positive.
2: Dr. Cornfield had two PCR tests that were sent from samples in the ship, and one came back negative, and one came back, quote, slightly positive or faint positive line. So out of an abundance of caution, he was placed in the biocontainment unit and then was closely monitored for any progression of symptoms. And then follow-up tests came back negative.
0: Meanwhile, the CDC now says it's monitoring an Ebola outbreak in the Democratic Republic of Congo. ABC News has learned President Trump plans to drop his $10 billion lawsuit against the IRS. In exchange, the government would create a fund to pay out alleged victims of government weaponization.
3: Talk of a $1.7 billion fund to pay out claims to those who say they were unfairly targeted by the Biden administration has outraged congressional Democrats.
4: It's utterly fraudulent what they're doing there.
5: It's another grift by the President of the United States.
6: I mean, it's outright corruption.
3: Pennsylvania Republican Brian Fitzpatrick says he opposes the Secret Service's request for $1 billion, a portion of which would be used to secure the new White House ballroom.
7: So is a lack of priorities.
3: His opposition could prove key if Democrats stick together. Stephen Portnoy, ABC News, Washington.
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8: This is your News in One. Reporting for AFN Europe, I'm Navy Petty Officer Second Class Sam Wagner. Over 5,000 service members from the U.S. and partner nations concluded Exercise African Lion, U.S. Africa Command's largest annual joint exercise on the continent. Participants conducted a variety of activities, such as academics, combined arms live fires, command field and post exercises, maritime and air training, as well as humanitarian civic assistance. Deputy Commanding General Reserve, U.S. Army Southern European Task Force Africa, Brigadier General Daniel Cederman says the exercise focused on using innovation that drives readiness and lethality.
9: The large-scale training this year is allowing us to deter threats because it's getting after the interoperability of our forces, Moroccan forces, as well as all of our partner and allies. And with the innovation experimentation portion, it really demonstrates to those threats that we understand the changing character of war.
8: That was your News in One. I'm Navy Petty Officer Second Class Sam Wagner.
10: From the Fox Sports studios in Los Angeles, here's Chris Perfect.
11: Second round of the PGA Championship at Aronimink. Projected cut line expected to be around 2 or 3 over par, which puts several names on the outside, including Justin Rose, Shane Lowry, Rory McIlroy, and Bryson DeChambeau. Not a problem for Scottie Scheffler. He turned in a 71 scorecard, giving him 2 under for the first 2 rounds of the tournament. Hideki Matsuyama shot 67 on Friday, giving him 3 under through 2 rounds. Illinois men's basketball coach Brad Underwood has agreed to a new deal on his current 6-year contract with the school. It could extend through the 2035-36 season based on team performance. And Bucks center Miles Turner didn't hold back on criticism against former head coach Doc Rivers, claiming that many Bucks players, including Giannis Antetokounmpo, would show up whenever they wanted for team meetings and were even late to flights for games.

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0: AFN Bavaria Radio News. I'm Sergeant Michael Bradel. Recently, the Better Opportunities for Single Soldiers program held a monthly mock board in Tower Barracks, Germany. Here's Sergeant First Class Chris Blanton with the story.
1: In order to prepare soldiers for Soldier of the Month, Soldier of the Quarter, or promotion boards, the Better Opportunities for Single Soldiers program has set up a monthly mock board. This gives soldiers the opportunity to learn what to expect on a real board. Sergeant First Class Garrett Main, a civil affairs sergeant with the Special Operations Recruiting Battalion, spoke about why he chose to volunteer as a mock board member.
2: So I chose to volunteer my time because I appreciated an NCO in my past who took the time out of their day to train me, to educate me on being a better soldier. And that's what I want for these soldiers coming through, is just an experience to better themselves within their Army life and their career, as well as their personal life.
1: Main also offered advice to soldiers who want to participate in future boards.
2: I would definitely advise to just prepare and educate yourself, but also just jump in, because it's not a graded event. We're not going to report this to any unit. You're not going to get destroyed in here by any of the NCOs. It's really just a good way to get the jitters out.
1: Boss mock boards happen on the first Thursday of every month at the Tower Barracks USO. For more information on the U.S. Army Garrison Bavaria Better Opportunities for Single Soldiers program, visit the Bavaria Boss Facebook page.
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2: A win for Texas Democrats. I'm Carmen Roberts, Fox News. The all-Republican Texas Supreme Court refuses to declare that Democratic lawmakers who briefly fled the state in 2025 to block a vote on new congressional maps vacated their office.
3: Texas Governor Greg Abbott argues House Democratic Leader Gene Wu forfeited his seat, vacating it, when he and more than 50 other Democrats fled the state last year to prevent a vote on a new, more Republican-friendly congressional map. Abbott asked the all-Republican state Supreme Court to remove Wu from office. It's refusing to do that, saying essentially it's not getting involved in a dispute where there are already tools for the executive and legislative branches to resolve it, and in this case did, with political pressure and fines without judicial intervention. Wu and the other lawmakers came back in about 2 weeks, and the new map was passed and signed into law. Chris Foster, Fox News.
2: The Texas redistricting effort kicked off a cascading effort by both parties across the country to redraw voting maps ahead of this year's midterm elections as President Trump pushes the GOP to retain a slim majority in Congress. Meantime, Florida's new GOP-friendly House district maps face their first court challenge today, with attorneys representing voters arguing the map violates the state's ban on partisan gerrymandering. Judge did not say when he would rule. President Trump will be back in the U.S. tonight after wrapping up a two-day summit in Beijing with China's President Xi, where discussions were unexpectedly dominated by talk about Taiwan.
4: On Taiwan, he does not want to see a fight for independence because that would be a very strong confrontation.
2: The president in a White House video aboard Air Force One overnight. The two leaders also discussed trade and the war with Iran, but did not announce any major breakthroughs. And stocks are sliding. U.S. crude is rising. The Dow's down 537 points at this hour. U.S. crude up more than 4% at $105.57 a barrel. 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
5: This is your News in One. Reporting for AFN Europe, I'm Navy Petty Officer Second Class Sam Wagner. Over 5,000 service members from the U.S. and partner nations concluded Exercise African Lion, U.S. Africa Command's largest annual joint exercise on the continent. Participants conducted a variety of activities, such as academics, combined arms live fires, command field and post exercises, maritime and air training, as well as humanitarian civic assistance. Deputy Commanding General Reserve, U.S. Army Southern European Task Force Africa, Brigadier General Daniel Cederman says the exercise focused on using innovation that drives readiness and lethality.
6: The large-scale training this year is allowing us to deter threats because it's getting after the interoperability of our forces, Moroccan forces, as well as all of our partner and allies. And with the innovation experimentation portion, it really demonstrates to those threats that we understand the changing character of war.
5: That was your News in One. I'm Navy Petty Officer Second Class Sam Wagner.
7: From the Fox Sports Studios in Los Angeles, here's Isaac Lohengrin.
8: In round two of the PGA Championship, Aldrick Pottgeter has a one-shot lead over Alex Smalley at 5-under par overall. Today, Pottgeter is 2-under through 9. Scottie Scheffler shot a 1-over 71 today. He is at minus 2 overall, 3 shots off the lead. Rory McIlroy, as we speak today, 1-under through 3. He's at plus 3 overall, 8 shots off the lead. Bryson DeChambeau, even through 4 today. He is at 6-over par overall, 11 shots off the lead. In Major League Baseball, ESPN reported Detroit Tigers ace Tarek Skubal has started playing catch and lightly tossing just 2 weeks after elbow surgery, and that there's hope Skubal could be back in a month instead of 2 or 3 months. College Hoops Illinois head coach Brad Underwood's agreed to new financial terms on his current contract that runs through 2032.
1: Yeah! AFN the Eagle.
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0: 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I'm Sergeant Michael Bradel. Whether you're a service member or a government civilian, mentorship and coaching can help improve your career. Here's Corporal Patricia Beltramo with the story.
1: The Department of War Coaching Program is a personal and professional mentorship program that is available to all service members and DOW civilians. The American Forces Network took the opportunity to sit down with Nicole Mead, a DOW coach, to learn more.
2: Okay. 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And so a coach is like a thinking partner that helps you unpack that, understand what your goals are, and sets that accountability to help you reach them.
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2: 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Our DOW coaches, formal coaches, have all completed a coach certification training program that has a code of ethics. 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
1: Mead also spoke about how a participant chooses and works with a DOW coach.
2: As we look at coaching, what happens is you reach out for a coach and get paired with a coach. That is your private, confidential, one-on-one time to unpack who you are as a human.
1: For more information on the DOW coaching program and to locate a coach, visit dcpas.osd.mil and search for coaching.
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1: 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Interested? 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
2: From ABC News, I'm Mike Dubusky. President Trump is dropping his $10 billion lawsuit against the IRS in exchange for the creation of a $1.7 billion fund, which would pay alleged victims of government weaponization. ABC News national correspondent Stephen Portnoy.
3: The House Judiciary Committee's top Democrat calls the idea a giant affront to the rule of law. In a statement, Jamie Raskin of Maryland says Trump has no authority to conjure up billion-dollar compensation schemes. Sources tell ABC News the $1.7 billion fund would pay out claims to those who say they were unfairly targeted by the Biden administration, including those who were pardoned for rioting at the Capitol on January 6.
2: President Trump is returning to Washington right now after a summit with President Xi Jinping in China. Those two agreed to a vision of constructive strategic stability. But former U.S. ambassador to China Nicholas Burns says it just gives China more leverage if the U.S. is seen to be breaking the deal.
4: This is a trap for the United States. The Chinese have tried this before, which is why previous administrations haven't agreed to it.
2: Several updates on the hantavirus outbreak. The one American who tested positive for the illness after being exposed aboard that Dutch cruise ship may have never had the disease to begin with. With experts saying Dr. Stephen Cornfield may have tested false positive. He now says he's deciding whether to stay in quarantine in Omaha, Nebraska, or go home and finish the 42-day quarantine there.
5: I think everybody in this unit is sort of having that discussion with their own health system and with their family. Some will probably stay here the entire time. Some may ultimately go home.
2: Meanwhile, the two Americans who were split off from the original group of Americans exposed to the hantavirus kept at Emory University Hospital in Atlanta have now been transferred to that quarantine center in Omaha. And another Harvey Weinstein case has ended in a mistrial after a jury found itself deadlocked over whether Weinstein raped Jessica Mann, an aspiring actress. 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
6: On May 10th, 1775, American soldiers and militia, including Ethan Allen and the Green Mountain Boys, launched a surprise attack and captured Fort Ticonderoga, a British weapons and supplies stronghold. This victory helped the Patriots to gain an advantage early in the Revolutionary War. On May 14th, 1804, Captain Meriwether Lewis and Lieutenant William Clark began their Corps of Discovery expedition from St. Charles, Missouri. Their goal was to explore the Louisiana Territory, discover a water route to the Pacific Ocean, and document new plants and landforms. Despite facing several challenges, they were successful in opening the West for expansion and increasing knowledge on the American frontier. And this has been this week's Reflective Moments of America's Military. Visit our website to learn more and stay tuned for more next week.
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7: In round two of the PGA Championship, Aldrich Pottgeter has a one-shot lead over Alex Smalley at 5-under par overall. Today, Pottgeter is 2-under through 12. Scottie Scheffler shot a 1-over 71 today. He's at minus 2 overall, 3 shots off the lead. Rory McIlroy right now, 2-under through 6. He is at plus 2 overall for the tournament, 7 shots off the lead. Bryson DeChambeau, plus 3 today through 7 holes, now at 9 over par overall, 14 shots off the lead. Baseball, ESPN reports Detroit Tigers ace Tarek Skubal has started playing catch and lightly tossing just 2 weeks after elbow surgery, and that there's hope he could be back in a month instead of 2 or 3 months. College hoops, Illinois head coach Brad Underwood agreed to new financial terms on his current contract that runs through 2032.
1: Fresh music, familiar voice.
0: Yeah.

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0: So I found the training manuals online.
1: He's actually talking to undercover agents.
0: I'm prepared to give everything up.
1: Some of his peers knew he had anti-U.S. emotions, but they didn't report it. If it seems suspicious to you, report it. If you suspect an insider threat, contact 66th Military Intelligence Brigade by clicking the iWatch logo on your garrison's webpage.
2: 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And performers age 10 to 18, it's your time to shine in High School Musical Junior. 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

0: AFN Bavaria Radio News. I'm Sergeant Michael Bradel. Recently, the 370th Armored Combat Engineer Company held its first ever Table 6 gunnery training in the Grafenwehr training area. Here's Corporal Patricia Beltramo with the story.
1: Gunnery tables are used to verify training and tactics for armored units throughout the U.S. Army. Captain Landon Montoya, commander of the 370th Armored Combat Engineer Company, explained what an ACEC is.
2: KECA, that's a Combat Engineer Company Armored. We're here to support armored formations. So like you see behind us, we have Bradleys. And then also within the formation, we'll have what they call JABs, Joint Assault Bridges, which really provide that mobility over dry gap crossings and letting the maneuver forces have that mobility throughout the battlefield.
1: Montoya also spoke about the purpose of gunnery tables.
2: This is actually our inaugural, our first gunnery iteration here in USARAF for the KECA. So today, out at Range 117, we're doing Table 6 of Bradley Gunnery. Really what that's doing is we're on the qualification stage with the crews, which includes the driver, the gunner, and the TC, and goes over a different engagement criteria to test their proficiency on the platform.
1: Montoya also talked about why this training is important to his unit.
2: It's important to me as armor formation. Really what we're going to be provided to do is go support maneuver formations in the AO. So having that survivability and creating that lethality within the formation is really kind of the backbone that sets everything else for success.
1: For more information on the 370th Armored Combat Engineer Company, visit the 21st Theater Sustainment Command Facebook page.
0: I'm Sergeant Michael Bradel, AFN Bavaria Radio News.

store into a runway. Tell them make room, my body's the entree. I can turn a mad hoe into a fan. Cameras flashing, lights on, time to go. 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

0: It's the oldest food regulation in the world, and it came from Bavaria. In 1516, Duke Wilhelm IV of Bavaria put the purity law into effect. This law says beer can only be brewed from barley, hops, and water. Thanks to that regulation, Bavarian beers became some of the best in the area, so much so that other parts of Germany also enforce the regulation. Even today, many brewers say they still brew their beer according to the purity law.
1: This is Max Linton, graduating from Vilsack High School, class of 2026. My last-minute decision to go into programming is paying off. I have an apprenticeship lined up for programming, I think, over in Nuremberg, Bamberg. Glad to graduate.
2: Hi, my name is Tiana Janahoon. I am graduating from Vilsack High School. I'm going back to Texas to get my bachelor's degree in marketing and digital media.
3: $4 million. That's how much military consumers reported losing to fraud in 2024. I'm Mark Metter with the Federal Trade Commission, reminding you to report fraud. 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
4: I'm Colonel Nick Hague, Space Force Guardian and NASA astronaut. When I launched to the International Space Station on the NASA mission as part of the astronaut program, I was away from home for 171 days. But even on orbit, connection matters. Thanks to the American Forces Network, I stayed in touch with news, sports, and the little things that make the station feel like home. Wherever duty takes us, even into space, staying connected keeps us grounded. Semper Supra.

0: Talking trade and Taiwan. I'm Tom Graham, Fox News. President Trump returning from Beijing for a summit, following a summit with China's Xi Jinping. The leaders from the world's two largest economies focusing on several issues, including trade.
1: The president says China's agreed to buy more U.S. agriculture and live up to the commitments to buy 25 million tons of soybeans from American farmers each year through 2028. The president on Air Force One also saying China went beyond just planes for the airline industry, buying General Electric engines.
2: So they're buying General Electric, so it's approximately 400-450 engines, 200 planes, and a promise of up to 750 if they do a good job.
1: Bringing the top executives along on the trip threw the Chinese off, according to the president. It also allowed for movement now, possibly, to open Chinese markets to more U.S. goods, as the Chinese president himself said that China would open wider.
0: Fox's Edward Lawrence at the White House. Justice Department charging Iraqi national with carrying out at least 18 terror attacks against U.S. and Israeli groups overseas.
3: Mohammed al-Sadi making his first court appearance in federal court in Manhattan. He has been charged with coordinating terror attacks that aim to stop the U.S. and Israeli war with Iran. He faces six federal counts, including providing material support to a foreign terrorist organization. Now, according to this federal complaint, al-Sadi is charged with planning, coordinating, financing, and promoting at least 18 attacks in Europe, plus two in Canada. Now, these were all attacks that were being planned since the start of the war in Iran in February. Now, al-Sadi planned to kill Americans and Jews, prosecutors say.
0: Fox's Brian Yenis. The State Department says Israel and Lebanon have agreed to a 45-day extension of their ceasefire after another round of talks in Washington. Israeli forces had been in an ongoing conflict with Iranian-backed militants in Lebanon. 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
4: This is your News in One. Reporting for AFN Europe, I'm Navy Petty Officer Second Class Sam Wagner. Over 5,000 service members from the U.S. and partner nations concluded Exercise African Lion, U.S. Africa Command's largest annual joint exercise on the continent. Participants conducted a variety of activities, such as academics, combined arms live fires, command field and post exercises, maritime and air training, as well as humanitarian civic assistance. Deputy Commanding General Reserve, U.S. Army Southern European Task Force Africa, Brigadier General Daniel Cederman says the exercise focused on using innovation that drives readiness and lethality.
5: The large-scale training this year is allowing us to deter threats because it's getting after the interoperability of our forces, Moroccan forces, as well as all of our partner and allies. And with the innovation experimentation portion, it really demonstrates to those threats that we understand the changing character of war.
4: That was your News in One. I'm Navy Petty Officer Second Class Sam Wagner.
6: From the Fox Sports Studios in Los Angeles, here's Isaac Lohengrin.
7: In round two of the PGA Championship, Aldrich Pottgeter still has a one-shot lead over Alex Smalley at 5-under par overall. Today, Pottgeter is 2-under through 16 holes. We had some crazy news just announced by the National Hockey League. The NHL has just stripped the Vegas Golden Knights of their second-round pick in this year's NHL draft and fined head coach John Tortorella $100,000 for collectively skipping out on their media obligations after winning their second-round playoff series last night in Anaheim to advance to the Western Conference Final. They skipped out on their media obligations even though they just won the series. Baseball, The Athletic reports the Dodgers are scratching Blake Snell from his start against the Angels tonight. It is presently unknown why.

0: Main goal is to raise awareness that help is available. And we want to encourage everybody to take steps that prevent alcohol-related problems or injuries before they start, not waiting until afterwards, which we see much too often. If someone's drinking more than they normally do, if you think that you may have a problem, if people around you saying you have a problem, this is the time to reach out, self-enroll in Sudsy, or come see ASAP and ask us, and we'll let you know if you should go talk to Sudsy. Talk to somebody, use your resources that are available.
1: 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Rose Barracks. 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
2: 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Share a story. Ensure a legacy. Visit loc.gov/vets today.
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0: AFN Bavaria Radio News. I'm Sergeant Michael Bradel. Recently, the Better Opportunities for Single Soldiers program held a monthly mock board in Tower Barracks, Germany. Here's Sergeant First Class Chris Blanton with the story.
1: In order to prepare soldiers for Soldier of the Month, Soldier of the Quarter, or promotion boards, the Better Opportunities for Single Soldier program has set up a monthly mock board. This gives soldiers the opportunity to learn what to expect on a real board. Sergeant First Class Garrett Main, a civil affairs sergeant with the Special Operations Recruiting Battalion, spoke about why he chose to volunteer as a mock board member.
2: So I chose to volunteer my time because I appreciated an NCO in my past who took the time out of their day to train me, to educate me on being a better soldier. And that's what I want for these soldiers coming through, is just an experience to better themselves within their Army life and their career, as well as their personal life.
1: Main also offered advice to soldiers who want to participate in future boards.
2: I would definitely advise to just prepare and educate yourself, but also just jump in, because it's not a graded event. We're not going to report this to any unit. You're not going to get destroyed in here by any of the NCOs. It's really just a good way to get the jitters out.
1: Boss mock boards happen on the first Thursday of every month at the Tower Barracks USO. For more information on the U.S. Army Garrison Bavaria Better Opportunities for Single Soldiers program, visit the Bavaria Boss Facebook page.
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1: My name is Amari Nicole Bailey. I'll be attending Xavier University. I'm graduating from Vilsack High School, class of 2026, and I will be getting my bachelor's in biology.
2: I'm Drake Neville. I will be graduating from Vilsack High School in the year 2026, and I will be going on a mission for the Church of Jesus Christ of Latter-day Saints.
3: Congrats, VHS class of 2026. The futures is yours to create. Miss Overton.
4: Like living in faraway places like Japan. 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
1: From ABC News, I'm Dave Packard. Sources tell ABC News President Trump's expected to drop his $10 billion lawsuit against the IRS. This would be in exchange for the creation of a massive fund to compensate allies who claim they were wrongfully targeted by the Biden administration.
2: Talk of a $1.7 billion fund to pay out claims to those who say they were unfairly targeted by the Biden administration has outraged congressional Democrats.
3: It's utterly fraudulent what they're doing there.
4: It's another grift by the President of the United States.
5: I mean, it's outright corruption.
2: Pennsylvania Republican Brian Fitzpatrick says he opposes the Secret Service's request for $1 billion, a portion of which would be used to secure the new White House ballroom.
6: Shows a lack of priorities.
2: His opposition could prove key if Democrats stick together. Stephen Portnoy, ABC News, Washington.
1: President Trump returning to Washington after days of talks with Chinese President Xi Jinping. But while the White House is touting fewer new agreements, questions remain on whether China is fully on board. President Trump says Xi offered to help push Iran to reopen the Strait of Hormuz and said China would not give away Iranian military equipment. Former Biden-era U.S. Ambassador to China, Nicholas Burns.
7: President Trump was right to press this issue. China has a lot of leverage on Iran. China wants the strait to open. It does not want Iran to be the toll keeper in that strait. And so now it's time for China to use that leverage. Whether they will or not, I'm just not sure.
1: This hour, the U.S. Supreme Court denied Virginia Democrats' request to stay the state Supreme Court decision that invalidated a voter-approved redistricting effort. Volunteer fire crews rushing today to help extinguish a massive fire at Searsmont, Maine, at a lumber yard. Maine State Fire Marshal Sean Essler.
8: We're in Waldo County, made up of all volunteers, and what I saw was professional firefighting efforts. I saw everybody working hand in hand to pull hose lines, to move apparatus, and to put water on the fire.
1: 11 reported injuries, all firefighters. 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
9: This is your News in One. Reporting for AFN Europe, I'm Navy Petty Officer Second Class Sam Wagner. Over 5,000 service members from the U.S. and partner nations concluded Exercise African Lion, U.S. Africa Command's largest annual joint exercise on the continent. Participants conducted a variety of activities, such as academics, combined arms live fires, command field and post exercises, maritime and air training, as well as humanitarian civic assistance. Deputy Commanding General Reserve, U.S. Army Southern European Task Force Africa, Brigadier General Daniel Cederman says the exercise focused on using innovation that drives readiness and lethality.
10: The large-scale training this year is allowing us to deter threats because it's getting after the interoperability of our forces, Moroccan forces, as well as all of our partner and allies. And with the innovation experimentation portion, it really demonstrates to those threats that we understand the changing character of war.
9: That was your News in One. I'm Navy Petty Officer Second Class Sam Wagner.
11: From the Fox Sports Studios in Los Angeles, here's Isaac Lohengrin.
12: In round two of the PGA Championship, Maverick McNealy at 5-under par overall has a one-shot lead over Alex Smalley. McNealy is 4-under through 13 holes in round two. The National Hockey League today stripped the Vegas Golden Knights of their second-round pick in this year's NHL draft and fined head coach John Tortorella $100,000 for not fulfilling their media obligations after winning their second-round playoff series last night in Anaheim to advance to the Western Conference Final. Baseball, the New York Yankees placed pitcher Max Fried on the 15-day injured list with a left elbow bone bruise. The Athletic reported the Los Angeles Dodgers are scratching Blake Snell from his start against the Angels tonight. Presently unknown why he was scratched, but the Athletic added it's not believed to be related to the shoulder inflammation that caused him to miss 6 weeks earlier.

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2: I used to think about immature things. You know, like, do you love me? Do you want me? Are you gonna call me like you said you would? Is this really your real phone number?

I bought something about a conservative regular girl that still can beat a thorough as don't need your psychic can reach a zodiac sign. It must be a Gemini moon, cause we about to go half. Mistakenly, nobody been in a bag, but how many bodies done been in her bag?

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1: 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The American Forces Network took the opportunity to sit down with Nicole Mead, a DOW coach, to learn more.
2: 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And so a coach is like a thinking partner that helps you unpack that, understand what your goals are, and sets that accountability to help you reach them.
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1: Mead also spoke about how a participant chooses and works with a DOW coach.
2: 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That is your private, confidential, one-on-one time to unpack who you are as a human.
1: For more information on the DOW coaching program and to locate a coach, visit dcpas.osd.mil and search for coaching.
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1: 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My name is Roberto Mendez, father of Gabriel Mendez, who is going to be going to culinary arts in Italy.
2: 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I won't be here without y'all.
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2: The president is back. I'm Tom Rigotti, Fox News. President Trump has returned to the U.S. following his high-stakes meeting with Chinese President Xi Jinping in Beijing. The leaders talk trade, Taiwan, and artificial intelligence. Trump comments on his relationship with Xi in an interview with Fox's Brett Baer on Special Report.
3: I have a very good relationship with President Xi and with China. And it sounds like something that doesn't mean anything, but it's everything in deal-making and problems we've solved. The two of us have solved a lot of problems between that somebody else would have maybe done very badly with.
2: Trump also explained that Xi agrees with that Iran should not have a nuclear weapon and the Strait of Hormuz needs to be reopened. The standstill in the Strait of Hormuz continues after President Trump's return from China. Fox has confirmed Iran's Karg Island, responsible for the majority of the country's oil, is at 85% capacity. Fox Business Network's Ashley Webster is in Tel Aviv with more.
4: There's no doubt that Iran is running out of options other than cutting production, and that's something that Tehran does not want to do. Oil is their economic lifeblood. At the same time, the U.S. Navy continuing its blockade of any shipping coming in or out of Iranian ports. President Trump was asked by reporters, is China committed to putting pressure on Iran to open up that very vital waterway? Here's his response. In the meantime, the clashes in this waterway continue. Reports say a vessel operating as a floating armory in the Gulf of Oman has been seized by Iran. The ship is used, by the way, to store weapons for security firms who protect ships at sea.
2: This comes as an Indian-flagged ship was sunk off the coast of Oman. Though the crew survived, Iran's foreign minister claims the strait is open to ships except those at war with Iran. 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
5: Federal newscast, the Defense Department Mobility Unclassified Capability Program is being phased out. The Army is modernizing its mobile communications capabilities by transitioning away from all DMUC devices and shifting to the Army Mobility Program, or AMP. The Defense Information Systems Agency will stop supporting all Army DMUC devices by May 30th. The Pentagon's deferred resignation program and other civilian workforce reduction efforts have led to staffing shortages and critical installation support roles, which have caused cost increases, inadequate oversight of installation projects, and contributed to delays in project design and execution. Dale Marks, Assistant Secretary of Defense for Energy, Installations, and the Environment, said the Defense Department is tracking personnel loss.